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Quitting time with one more Monday behind us on Coast 104.5 with Jay Turner and Pink. That's Get the Party Started. An appropriate song to kick off the 5 o'clock hour, don't you think? This one don't suck either. It's Bruno Mars and I Just Might on Coast 104.5. 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
1: 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John Cicada's in your future. Also, Teddy Swims and a classic from Eddie Money, if you ask me. Well, they're all classics from him. He's gone now. 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

0: Wrapping up an hour of commercial-free feel-good favorites with Olivia Dean and Man I Need on Coast 104.5. We heard We Are Young in there, too, from Fun. I don't like that song, for obvious reasons. I do like Taylor Swift. She's on the way for you next.
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Two Coast 104.5 with Tears for Fears and Shout. Shout. Did you go to the Howard Jones 80s retro show at the Mid-State Fair last week? Man, it was good. I didn't go personally.

I had friends who did. I wish I had now. I kind of have. What's the opposite of fear of missing out? Regret? I don't know. I'm not cool. I'm not hip. Hunter's hip, though. Golden's going to do it for you now on Coast 104.5.

0: Feel Good Favorites, Coast 104.5 with Jay Turner and Alex Warren. That's Fever Dream. We heard Hunter before that from Golden. I have some great tunage on the way for you from Chainsmokers with Coldplay. We're going to hear from Richard Marx, even Benson Boone, Green Day, Rem and Selena Gomez, and more. But don't forget, Brooke and Jeffrey are back at it tomorrow morning, 5 to 9 a.m. with Jose and Alexis. They've got the second date updates, the laser stories, phone taps, and more. Be a part of it 5 to 9, and then stick around for the one-hour commercial-free workday kickoff weekday mornings at 9, all right?
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Benson Boone and sorry, I'm here for someone else, said the Uber driver. Chainsmoker is in the Coldplay in there too with something just like this. It's Jay Schroeder, how are you? This one's by Rem and Selena Gomez. It's Calm Down on Coast 104.5.

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0: That's Gracie Abrams and Hit the Wall on Coast 104.5. The very last thing you heard on Seinfeld is a series from Green Day. Good riddance, time of your life. Yeah, they ended the epic Seinfeld series with that song. Although the ending of the show and the series was kind of lackluster, that song wasn't. Still love it to this day. Hey, it's Jay Turner. I've got more feel-good favorites right around the corner for you. I'm talking Britney Spears, Mariah Carey, even Katy Perry, INXS, Matchbox 20, and Crowded House. We'll kick them off for you next.
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3: On July 29, 1876, an advertisement in the San Luis Obispo Tribune announced the opening of the Coastline Stage Company, with direct connections from San Luis Obispo north to San Francisco and south to Los Angeles, navigating the infamous and dangerous Old Stagecoach Road. On August 1, 1887, D.W. Grover held a land auction that drew over 1,000 people to look at what he promoted as the grandest summer and winter seaside resort on the Pacific Coast. This event laid the groundwork for what is now Grover Beach. On July 29, 1909, Union Oil began laying a massive 200-mile pipeline project extending from the San Joaquin Valley to Avila Beach. Before World War I, this was the largest oil pipeline infrastructure project in the world. This look at San Luis Obispo County history has been brought to you by the History Center of San Luis Obispo County. Celebrating America's semi-quincentennial all year by looking at our local history, this is History Center Executive Director Steve Schmidt. Happy 250th, America.
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Toxic from Britney on Coast 104.5. Crowded house in there, too. Don't dream it's over. Jay Sherman here, but it is over for me. I know. I'll be back tomorrow at 3 p.m. Looking forward to seeing you again. If you want to pop by for some tunage, that would be sweet. Becky is in tomorrow at 10 a.m. right after 1 hour commercial-free workday kickoff. And that follows 3 hours of Brooke and Jeffrey in the morning. Phone taps, laser stories, second date updates, and more. Be a part of it tomorrow, 5 to 9. And I'll see you back here tomorrow at 3, all right? All right. Here's Gaga. It's Born This Way on Coast 104.5.

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0: When you're in college, a lot of questionable choices are made.
1: Ooh,
0: right,
1: yeah.
0: Brooke?
1: I mean, why go if you're not going to make those?
0: Exactly.
1: Yeah.
0: But do you think you could pinpoint the number one most embarrassing, regretful thing you did while enrolled there?
1: Only one?
0: I know. But personally, mm-hmm. it'd be tough for me to pick just one.
1: Yeah.
0: But the woman on the phone says it's easy to pick out her most shameful moment of college.
1: Oh.
0: Because it happened on the same night that her biggest crush finally texted her.
1: Oh.
2: Hey.
0: And after that, some choices were made.
1: Uh-oh.
0: And now, years later, she's finally ready to confess and say sorry in a brand new mass speaker coming up at 9:10.

0: possession I can't take back.
1: I am
0: the Masked Speaker.
2: Text to 78592 says, I've been on a strict diet lately, but I had a dream about food last night.
3: Me too.
2: Woke up to find myself chewing on one of my foam earplugs. Took that as a sign, went and got a McGriddle for breakfast this morning. Diet over.
4: Gotta get that wax taste out of your mouth.
3: That's right.
2: You gotta listen to the signs in your life. And you know what? If you're hearing this right now, maybe that's a sign that you need to come on the show and confess your secrets to us here on the Masked Speaker as we keep you anonymous. We've got a woman who wants to use Jackie as her fake name. Jackie, welcome to the show.
5: Hi, guys. Thanks for taking my call.
3: Good. Hey. Even with a voice changer, it doesn't sound like you're chewing on an earbud, so that's a positive.
2: No, you sound very peppy, so a voice changer is on. You're the Masked Speaker. Whenever you're ready, let's hear your confession.
5: Yeah, I graduated from college about 3 years ago, and it was wild, a wild time.
3: You mean college in general was a wild time? Is that what you mean?
4: Or graduation was crazy.
2: Mm-hmm.
5: I would say all 4 years were a little wild.
3: Okay. So you were like a comm major or something.
6: Yeah, you know? That's right.
2: You could be a chemistry major and still go nuts.
5: Yeah, I was actually pre-law, but I was like more interested in parties and craziness and boys. And now I have a boring job, but I do look back at college life and I have a confession. Yeah, it's really embarrassing. I have never told anyone. Yeah, so one night there was like a big house party at my place, and there was this guy that I've been hanging out with all year, and like kind of a situationship thing. We weren't like dating. We weren't
3: I love
5: super
3: in college
5: serious.
3: A situationship can last a full year.
6: Mm-hmm.
3: Yeah, I mean, it's true, but
4: yeah, you're looking the same, everything's together.
2: Yeah, we had a different word for that type of relationship when I went to college, situationship is a nice way to say it.
4: Yeah. Sounds good.
5: Yeah, so he was at the party, and one moment we, like, go upstairs. It's

0: like super late. It's around like 2 a.m. and it's just one-on-one. And he's like, I'll just stay here and we'll like cuddle. And he like really wanted us to stay together and cuddle. And I was like, okay, sure.
1: I love that he was so focused on cuddling.
2: Well, yeah. I'm assuming activities happened before the cuddle session.
1: Maybe not.
3: That makes it even more shocking that he wanted to cuddle.
1: A man who misses home, Jeff. Okay.
2: A lot of those college boys, aren't there? Okay.
0: Yeah, so I go to the bathroom to brush my teeth, and my phone buzzes, and it's a text from this guy I've always wanted to hang out with.
1: Oh, you got to ditch the situationship then, huh?
0: Yeah, someone I've had a crush on, like, all 3 years.
1: Oh, no.
0: Never invited me to stuff. And he was telling me to come to a different party that was like a block away.
1: Oh, God.
2: Oh.
4: Dude, it's like decisions.
1: I know, but it's like a 2 a.m. text. Like,
4: you know the intent.
1: Exactly.
4: I think she likes the intent.
2: But still, like, if you've been waiting all year long to hang out one time with this guy and he finally comes through, like, now you're in a tough spot.
3: Yeah. That's the perks of a situationship, is you can
1: just let him know.
3: Yeah, yeah. I mean,
1: sorry, I got an upgrade while I was in the bathroom. Yeah. I gotta leave.
3: Dang. I mean, they don't want to make it official, so.
1: Yeah, well.
0: Yeah, I mean, he was already in my bed, and I wanted to go, so I told my best friend, and she agreed, like, she would go upstairs with the lights off, and I told her, like, she can't do anything, and she would just crawl in bed with him and cuddle.
1: What?
2: Wait.
4: Because he's a warm body.
0: Yeah. Well, I left and went to the party.
1: No.
2: So hold on. You have your best friend in your bed cuddling with your situationship without him knowing.
0: Yes.
1: That is that, highly problematic.
2: Yeah. That's, that is diabolical, to say the least.
3: Maybe he just knew and was like, oh, she's hot.
4: Dude,
3: it's fine.
4: If I woke up next to a stranger like that, I'd be like, I still got it.
1: I
2: got more game than I even realized. Yeah.
4: I'm not even trying.
2: Oh, my God. Okay, so you leave and you go to the party to hang out with the guy that you've been after all year. And what happens?
0: Yeah, and we had, like, one of the best nights of my life.
1: Oh,
4: really?
2: Dude.
0: Yeah, it was just a really great moment to tie college together that I think about. And then I get back early the next morning. I tap her on the shoulder. She wakes up.
1: She tap her out?
4: Wake up? He never woke up with her?
0: Yeah, he never woke up. And I slid back in, and he never knew what happened.
2: Oh, my God.
4: Wow.
2: That just feels wrong.
4: It does feel very wrong.
1: It doesn't feel wrong. It is wrong.
4: Yeah.
1: Very, very wrong.
2: That's
1: yeah.
2: A good clarification.
1: Very wrong. I mean, let's go with maybe a body pillow next time.
3: Yeah.
4: Or like Alexis said, just wake him up and be like, I'm leaving.
3: You're my situationship. Yeah. We're not together and I'm going to a guy I like.
2: Alexis, you would never tell a guy that.
1: No, she wouldn't.
4: Sneak away.
2: You would do.
4: But ask her. She'd be like, what? We're a situationship.
1: But she'd have her roommate go in and tell him.
2: Yes. Okay.
3: Not sleep with him. She'd wake pass up. The news.
4: Yeah. Okay. Does the convo.
2: Like a respectable person.
1: Yeah, exactly.
2: Wow. So the guy never figured out what happened that night.
0: Yeah, I would just tell the person now, but, you know, I was young and dumb and just did something I'm not very proud of.
1: Yeah. So, did you end up dating the guy you had a crush on?
0: No.
4: Okay.
3: Dumb question, Brooke.
1: Okay, yeah. Sorry.
4: Fun night, though.
2: Mm-hmm.
1: Sorry,
4: that
2: for those
1: really
2: 4 hours
1: stupid.
2: Between 3 a.m. and 7 a.m.
1: Yeah.
2: You really
1: he liked me, too.
2: Well, good for you, Jack.
1: I don't know that we go with that.
2: Well, but, I mean, good for you for confessing that actually happened.
4: Pulling it off, that's a good for you as well.
2: That's true.
4: It's difficult.
2: You feel better being able to tell everyone?
0: I do feel better. I mean, it is kind of a crazy story. It's just not something I'm proud of, you know?
1: That's good. That's good.
4: Good.
1: It would have never worked for me. All my roommates were like 5'10 and over. So tall. I couldn't borrow their shoes or impersonate them in any bed.
4: I think some dude snuck into my bed last night.
2: Thank you for confessing, Jackie, and text in 78592. 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Phone tap's coming up right after this.
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0: Today we call a woman who flies to San Diego once a month for business. Okay. And last trip, she accidentally left her water bottle at the airport.
1: Oh, I hate that.
0: And sucks because it was a really nice one, too.
1: Uh-huh.
0: So she told her husband about it, and she's been kicking herself for leaving it there. In fact, first thing she plans to do when she flies back is ask about it at the Lost and Found.
1: Oh.
0: But today, we're going to beat her to the punch. It's your phone tap right now.
2: Hello?
3: Good afternoon. Am I speaking with Cindy P***?
2: Yes, who is this?
3: I am calling from the San Diego International Airport. My name is Barnaby.
1: Oh.
3: Barnaby Wild.
2: Hello?
3: Hello.
2: Barnaby.
3: Hi, did you fly out of here a week ago on Delta Flight 178 and perhaps leave a water bottle behind?
2: I did. Yeah, I did.
3: Yes, we found it. In the seating area by gate 37.
2: Oh, amazing. Thank you so much.
3: Yes.
2: I'm going to be honest with you. I've been thinking about it. I've been wondering what I did with it. I had a feeling I left it. I was really upset about it. I was hoping somebody would find it.
3: Well, good news. We have it in our possession now. And based on security footage, we were able to match it back to you.
2: Oh. Wow. Okay. That's good. And
3: I must say, a little scary, but good. I hope this is not too forward, but I must say that most people's water bottles that they leave here are cheap and flimsy, but this one is very, very nice.
2: You're right. And that is why I have been thinking about it.
3: Yes, I actually drank out of it myself.
2: I'm sorry. You drank out of it?
3: Yes.
2: Did you need to do that?
3: Just to check the quality of the bottle and its contents. Some are not worth tracking down the owner, but this one is.
2: Oh, so you do.

0: With all the nice bottles. You drink out of the nice bottles.
1: That's correct. I'm complimenting you on your choice of liquid container.
2: No.
1: Thumbs up for me, Barnaby Wilde.
0: Okay. Are you going to send the bottle back to me? How are we going to do this?
1: Absolutely, yes. Yes, we will send it back. We just need you to pay the storage fee.
0: Storage fee?
1: Yes, you left it here a week ago. So that is $20 a day that we have stored your bottle for you. And that comes out to $140,
0: not including
1: the airport tax.
0: Are you kidding? Is this a joke? Are you serious right now? A storage fee?
1: I am super serious. I am as serious can be.
0: And you drank out of it. So
1: for quality check purposes, yes.
0: Why would I pay you any money to store something that wasn't even supposed to be stored and that you also contaminated?
1: May I remind you, it is a very nice water bottle with your name on it.
0: Exactly, which is why you can understand that I don't want to spend extra money on the already very expensive water bottle. Why am I getting taxed for making a mistake?
1: That is the airport policy.
0: Show
1: and
0: me.
1: I am just following.
0: Where?
1: I am following the rules and regulations as set.
0: Where
1: forth.
0: Is the policy? Where? Where in the fine print?
1: You can go and check it out online at your leisure.
0: I want to see the policy.
1: It is online.
0: Where?
1: The internet. HTTP.
0: No, Sherlock. Where?
1: Colin. World Wide Web. www.
0: Oh my God.
1: You will find it. So I must ask you at this point, Visa or MasterCard?
0: Can I please speak to your manager? Can I please speak to your supervisor?
1: Yes, I just need your Visa or your MasterCard, please.
0: I'm not paying anything. Oh. The fees that you want to charge me are four times the amount of the damn thing.
1: Oh.
0: So keep it.
1: Okay.
0: And shove it.
1: I have noted your response, and now that you refuse to pay the storage fees, you will be classified as persona non grata at the San Diego airport.
0: And what?
1: You will be banned from the premises.
0: And?
1: That is correct.
0: I have a business meeting down there in 2 weeks. You're not going to ban me. You can't prevent me from making a living.
1: I do apologize, but if you show your face here, you will be arrested.
0: Arrested?
1: So please, I must warn you, do not come in a disguise because we have incredible AI facial recognition software.
0: I'm not coming in a disguise. I'm coming as my damn self.
1: Oh, you...
0: This is a scam. This is extortion.
1: No.
0: I want to talk to your manager.
1: No, this is actually a phone prank from Brooke and Jeffrey in the morning.
0: A what?
1: Yeah, it's a phone prank, so maybe you're a little bit right. It is a scam in a way, but a funny one.
0: Oh, my God. Are you kidding me? Yeah.
3: Sorry. My name is Jeff from Brooke and Jeffrey in the morning. We're doing a phone tap on you.
0: Holy crap. Oh, my God.
3: Yeah, your husband Aaron set you up. He said you were so mad at yourself because you left your favorite water bottle at the airport last week.
0: God, I cannot believe that he would do this to me. He knows how upset I got.
1: So now that you are in a better mood, perhaps we can drink from the water bottle together?
0: I could definitely go a few years never hearing that voice.
1: Oh, you are correct. You will not be hearing my voice because you are not allowed back in the San Diego airport.
0: Okay, that's a joke too, right? Please tell me that's a joke too.
1: I would go try it and see what happens.
0: Losing the water bottle is enough. I don't need to lose my job too.
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2: When it comes to your very best friend, that relationship is so strong, you would do anything for them.
12: Oh, oh for yeah. sure.
2: You would bail them out of jail.
12: Absolutely.
2: You would help them bury the body.
12: Absolutely. Yeah.
2: You would lend them

0: thousands of dollars just because they asked. No questions needed.
1: Honestly, yeah.
2: No, legit.
0: Which reminds me, Brooke, I need to borrow 45 grand, so I'll text you my Venmo, okay? But no question. Well, what? Yeah. Okay, 40 grand, then fine. What if, though, the one thing that you needed them to do goes against every unwritten rule of friendship ever?
1: Oh.
3: Uh-oh.
0: Well, that's the reason one of our listeners needs our help today. He has to convince his best friend to do him an enormous favor, even though it 100% goes against bro code.
1: Uh-oh.
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1: It's Awkward Tuesday Phone Call.
2: They say in life, only three things are certain. Death, taxes, and having weird, awkward drama with your ex.
3: That is a certainty.
2: It's definitely going to happen.
4: And of course.
2: One of our listeners is having an issue with one of those life certainties and wants our help today.
3: God, I hope we're going to have a whole tax discussion.
2: I'm guessing it's taxes. Yeah. Let's open up our Quicken apps.
4: Yeah.
2: Hopefully, we're going to save some money for today's listener named Michael. Michael, you have your W-9 form ready?
5: I can.
3: Okay, we're going to do both, but it sounds like you got another issue.
2: Yeah, what's your drama about?
5: Yeah, I reached out because I've had this awkward situation with my ex, April.
3: Okay, just even when you say her name, April.
5: Yeah, I mean, she's lovely, but I'll give you the whole story.
2: So
5: we haven't been together for a few years.
3: Oh, it's been a while.
5: Yeah, but it's been quite a while. It was like 5 to 6 months that we actually dated.
2: Okay.
5: The thing is, It was good overall. I mean, I was attracted to her. We just didn't really mesh well. Our conversations were pretty dull or just disconnected.
3: Okay. You guys just weren't the right fit.
5: Yeah. And then, like, towards the end of that time together, subconsciously started listening to a lot of breakup songs.
3: Oh.
5: Then I started having dreams of breaking up with her. And when I'd wake up, I'd feel really positive and better about everything.
4: Oh, man, that's a sign.
2: Like the universe is trying to tell you that something's wrong with your relationship.
4: Yeah.
3: Is this information important to the story?
2: Yeah. What else? Let's spend 5 more minutes saying what you didn't like about it.
5: Nothing really was, other than just us not meshing well. We didn't cheat. There was no, we didn't argue, anything like that.
3: All right,
5: the breakup came really weird and sudden, but as you said, like the universe telling us, we broke down in this tunnel and we just were like stuck together waiting for a tow truck. And we just had a conversation. It was sort of just blunt. And we decided to not be together.
3: Okay.
2: You broke up in a car stuck inside of a tunnel?
5: Yes.
4: Well, that's time to kill.
3: Yeah, right.
4: Let's talk about some deep stuff.
3: Let's pull the band-aid off here.
2: Okay.
4: Well, at least it's cordial, bro.
3: Can you imagine being that tow truck driver when he pulls up?
2: Yeah. So you said that happened, years ago. How does the drama happen today?
5: Well, we've remained friends because as friends, we work really well.
3: That's awesome. That seems healthy and great.
5: Yeah, overall. I'm sort of like, I would say I'm kind of her shoulder to cry on now in the dating scene.
2: Oh.
5: You know?
4: You're the only guy who's ever happy with being in the friend zone now.
3: Yeah.
4: It's good because you both want that. So that's good.
5: Well, yeah, it's a good friend zone, but I just try to pep her up. A lot of times she'll go into that space where she's like, oh, I'm going to die alone. And I'm just like, no, you're not. Just keep at it. You're great.
2: Maybe you should change that advice up and agree with her.
3: Why do I feel like that's actually what you would do, Jeffrey?
2: Well, maybe that would motivate her to actually find somebody.
3: Okay. So where's the awkward part come in all of this? It all sounds fine.
4: Yeah, that's true.
5: Yeah. Okay, just recently, we were out drinking at a bar, and she decided to confide in me that she finds my best friend, Chris, attractive.
4: Oh, boy.
2: And you find Chris attractive, too?
3: You don't like her anymore.
2: This is awkward.
3: Oh, it's like they're both attractive.
2: Yeah, now this is
4: the same person.
3: Okay. I don't understand the issue.
5: When she told me this, I actually was quite excited because I think they'd be perfect together.
3: Oh,
2: wait, what?
3: Yeah, Chris also loves boring, stalled out conversations.
5: Yeah. No, I don't think it would be boring and stalled out with this, too.
3: Okay.
6: Okay.
3: Like they would click.
5: Yes. One, they're way better together.
3: Okay.
5: They mesh really well. Yeah. And then two, I would just like to relieve myself of the burden about hearing her dating life anymore.
6: Shifted over to Chris.
4: Yeah. Being the shoulder to cry on, my shoulder's wet.
3: Yeah. Okay.
5: But
2: you don't think that would be weird for you and Chris's relationship to have your ex dating him now?
3: Well, they all know each other, right? They all.
2: But that's. I mean, that's so awkward.
6: You're really just friends, it shouldn't be a big deal.
3: And it was years ago that they broke up.
5: It would not be awkward for me at all.
3: Okay.
5: The thing is, it's Chris that I know. I just know he has a bro code mind, and he's going

0: be awkward for him. And that's the awkward thing is I need advice on talking to him and convincing him to ask her out.
1: So we're going to call your best friend and try to play matchmaker.
2: Now let me ask Alexis, you know, from a lady's perspective, if you were the ex-girlfriend, how would you feel if your ex-boyfriend was like pushing his best friend on you now?
3: I mean, you don't want anyone to be pushed to want to date you, but
2: gently nudged, whatever you want to say.
3: You wouldn't know. I wouldn't want her to know. Like, I wouldn't want to find out.
2: Oh, you'd want it to be kept a secret. Like, it was just a natural connection.
3: I want to think he's just been waiting for me to actually be, you know, he's always wanted to date me.
2: Okay.
3: Secretly.
4: Maybe he didn't have to be persuaded.
3: Yeah, like, he's like, finally!
1: We didn't have to offer him a prize at the end of this in order for him to go out with her.
2: Sure, that could be part of the strategy that maybe we come back with when we give you advice. Before we do our awkward Tuesday phone call to your best friend and try to convince him to date your ex right after this.
0: Thank you.
5: Brooke and Jeffrey in the morning and the best mix all day.
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0: It's Tuesday.
1: It's Awkward Tuesday Phone Call.
2: We do a segment on our show called Say Yes to the X.
3: Oh, yeah.
2: Where we try and convince someone to, you know, try things one more time with an old flame of theirs. See if it goes better the second time around.
3: Usually works 2% of the time.
2: Yeah, well, yeah. This is a little twist on that. It's say yes to your friend's ex.
3: Oh.
2: Because we're trying to help Michael call up his best friend and convince him to try dating Michael's ex-girlfriend.
3: That's right.
4: So weird.
2: Which is a violation of every bro code that's out there.
3: Oh, come on. They only dated for like 5 or 6 months, and that was

0: years ago.
1: Okay. You know? Most people don't gloss over relationships the way that Brooke does.
2: I just feel like bro code's really not that strong.
3: Yeah,
2: I feel
3: right.
2: like you guys are being dramatic.
1: Okay. Yeah. I wouldn't expect any women to understand the value of bro code. But he thinks they would be a great match together. And he's also tired of hearing his ex complain about how she's going to die alone to him all the time.
4: Right.
1: So there's two reasons for doing this. Now he just needs a little advice on how to convince his best friend to say yes.
0: Yeah.
1: Brooke, without hitting on him, what advice do you have?
0: No, I'm not going to hit on you. Listen, you need to let your best friend know and remember that you're his best friend. You know him better than anyone, okay? Mm-hmm. You always have his best interest in mind. And that's why, although the idea may be crazy, you got to listen to him.
5: Right.
0: Does that make sense?
1: So your advice is just trust him?
0: Yes.
4: And listen.
0: Yes, because it's best friends.
1: What do you think, Michael?
5: It's not really the detailed advice that I was hoping to get, but I'm happy to give him a call and tell him that, and remind him, I guess, that we're best friends.
1: That's good. He may have forgotten. This call may remind him of your friendship. Best friends.
4: I do love you.
1: I do trust you. Yeah. Jose, what do you think?
4: There's a lot more to bro code than just don't date my ex. And bros do each other favors. And this is what you need. Get him to agree to one date.
0: Okay.
4: And then your job is done.
1: Okay.
0: Oh.
4: You know, so it's like a win-win
1: this
4: bro
1: is,
4: code.
1: You're doing favors for your friends here. Set it up like you're doing him a favor.
0: April, the ex, a favor?
4: It is a favor. He said
0: bummer.
4: That.
1: What do you think, Mike?
5: I mean, that sounds like clear advice. That I can, you know, a goal in mind.
1: My advice
0: sucks.
2: I never liked it.
1: My advice was just going to be toss him in a closet together with some candles and Barry Manilow and just like let it happen. Just lock the door.
2: See, that's when bro code always gets broken.
4: Yeah.
2: Naturally.
4: That's how babies are made.
1: But anyway, that's what we got for you, man. We're going to wish you luck and dial up your friend and try and convince
0: her. Best friend.
1: Best friend, sorry.
4: Yeah, best.
1: Thank you for reminding me. I'd already forgotten. But we're going to try and help you convince him to date your ex. Here we go. Good luck.
5: Hello. Hey, Chris. Michael.
6: What is this number that you're calling from?
5: Oh, I just... new phone, man. Sorry, I just, like... trying to get my contacts in here, and I thought, why not call you? Check in, dude.
6: Yeah. What's up?
5: I was just calling, check in. Like, me and April recently, we went out, we got drinks together, you know, as we do.
6: Nice.
5: It was really a fun time. She's just so delightful and easy to get along with, as you know.
6: Dude, did you guys hook up again? Nice work.
5: No. We didn't hook up. We're still really good friends. And, you know, you and me are best friends.
6: Yeah.
5: We're best
6: I don't understand
5: friends.
6: What you're getting at here, dude.
5: I'm just saying I know you better than anyone else. Oh. And I know what's good for you. Hanging out with April, she brought up something that I think was also good for you.
6: Okay.
5: You know, we're a couple rounds in, and she told me that she's attracted to you. She, like, digs you. As your best friend, I think that would be great for you and her.
6: Wait, what would be great? She finds me attractive. I don't know what you're, like, what...
5: Yeah, she sees something in you, you know? Like I do, like as a best friend.
6: Why do you keep saying that?
5: I'm just reminding you.
6: Bro, I mean, you dated her, so I think that's like a moot point at this point. Like, it's off limits.
5: But is it? It was years ago. Bro code, schmo code, who cares?
0: Yeah.
5: Like, I'm just letting you know it would not bother me. And you would be doing me a huge favor by just...
6: How would I be you? Like, how is that doing you a favor, dude?
5: I just want you to be happy. You're my best friend. Best friends look out for each other.
6: I mean, if I can be straight with you about this, like, yeah, that's awesome that she finds me attractive. She's cute. I mean,
5: you're right. She is really cute.
6: Right. So I just got to level with you. The short version is been there, done that.
0: Oh.
1: What?
4: Oh.

0: What do you mean?
1: April and I have we've made out before.
2: What?
0: Wait, when?
1: I'm not proud of this. This was when you all were on the rocks.
3: Oh my god.
4: Bro code, schmo code, right,
5: yeah.
4: Jeff?
0: Sorry, what?
6: Yeah. I mean, I can't believe she cheated on me with you, my best friend.
2: Oh, God.
4: God, that's some news.
1: Who is it?
2: Yeah, we need to jump in on this conversation. Yeah. Chris, are you there?
1: Yeah.
4: Hi, Chris.
2: Yeah, we're a radio show called Brooke and Jeffrey in the Morning. You're on our show right now on a segment called Awkward Tuesday Phone Call.
4: Oh, man.
1: Whoa. Okay.
2: Yeah. Whoa to what you just said.
4: Oh, my God. Michael?
7: Oh, man.
4: Oh, God. Is he breathing? Michael, are you
2: there?
4: Okay?
7: Are you kissing her again?
6: I'm just having a hard moment. But,
4: okay.
7: Weren't you saying that you're completely over her, though, bro?
6: Well, I'm just more bummed out about my best friend now.
4: Alexis, you nailed it. Bro code.
5: Never exists.
4: No.
5: It's a fake line.
4: Yeah.
2: Okay.
1: Seriously, I got to be honest with you. It was like a very brief makeout session. We were both buzzed. You at that point also had said to me like you were kind of done with the situation. So that was another factor. I am very sorry. That is not who I am.
2: Well, that's hard to come back from.
4: It sounds like Chris has a lot of guilt about it and knows he made a dumb decision.
1: 100%. The reason I didn't even mention it before is because it was so inconsequential. I cannot emphasize that. Like I said, it was nothing and it was stupid.
2: I mean, clearly it wasn't stupid and nothing for your ex-girlfriend because she's still interested and thinking about it. I'm sorry. I'm just wondering why after three Long Island iced teas, why wouldn't the girlfriend, like, admit to you, Michael, that she's already kissed him before at that point?
4: Obviously, she's better at secrets than Chris is.
7: Yeah, like most girls
2: are. Oh, yeah, well, I guess she would have to admit that she cheated on him at that point. So, okay, that makes more sense.
4: She wants to be friends, you know?
7: And she wants to go out with good kiss Chris.
4: Oh, Michael.
2: Michael, how you doing?
6: I'm doing all right. I mean, I want to forgive my best friend. But I need a favor from you.
4: Wait, you're still going to ask?
7: Oh, no way.
4: What is it?
1: What is the favor?
6: Chris, can you just agree to take her on one date?
4: Oh.
2: You still want this to happen?
1: Whoa, wait. I'm so confused. So you still want me to take her on a date?
6: It's the least you could do. I mean, you cheated. She cheated. You cheated. Both cheated on me with each other. Just go on one date.
7: Yeah. You've already kind of done it.
2: I mean, if you're going to kiss it, do it under, like, the proper terms.
5: Yeah. If you end up together, it makes it better.
7: It cancels
5: out. Yeah.
2: That's what a best friend would do.
1: Dude, if I do that and we're still good, it would be the only reason that I'm doing it.
2: Okay, Michael, he said that he would do it for your forgiveness. Do you forgive him?
6: Oh, I forgive you. Yes. Okay. Just go on that date.
2: Wow.
4: How whiny is this woman about her dating life?
1: Hold up. Is that why you're having me go out with her? You told me she complains a lot, but is this just like trying to get her off your back? Am I taking the bullet right here?
6: That's what best friends do.
5: That's right.
2: Best friends and relationships saved here today. That was a successful Awkward Tuesday phone call. And if you have an awkward relationship going on with your best friend or your current ex, you can share this podcast with them.
7: Okay, even if you're not, even if you just want to make them
5: is
7: laugh.
5: Is this how you tell them you cheated on their...
2: Yeah. What better way to deliver the news than by listening to Brooke and Jeffrey wherever you get your podcasts.
4: Or share a laugh.
7: Exactly.
2: Whatever you want to do.
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0: company had a genius thought. They were like, you know how everybody loves ranch? Well, what if you could just drink it?
1: Ew.
2: No. Oh, no.
0: Introducing Old Ranch Hand Beer.
3: Ew, beer.
1: If it is white and thick,
2: God.
0: It's described as a, quote, ranch dressing flavored cream ale blending smooth malt with hints of buttermilk, herbs, and spices.
1: I feel like they should have released this when all the countries were here for the World Cup.
0: Yeah.
1: They love the ranch.
2: Yo, I just had a crazy thought. Imagine dipping your wing in your beer.
4: Oh.
2: Come on.
0: I
1: feel like this is for people who Bloody Marys are too spicy for.
0: Yeah. Well, if you guys are thinking what I think you're saying, it doesn't sound like there's enough ranch in it.
1: No.
0: That's why, just like a margarita with a salted rim, they line the top of your beer glass with a ring of ranch dressing.
2: Stop.
1: Doesn't it drip down the sides?
2: No.
1: Like, how thick is that?
0: Of course it does. That's exactly what you want on a hot summer day at the fair.
1: Oh,
0: a
1: gross.
0: Thick, frothy ranch beer.
1: Stop saying it.
0: What else are you supposed to put ranch on? A salad?
1: Yeah.
0: Gross.
2: Yes. Give a cucumber in it.
0: Oh, maybe we could put some ranch on the shot collar for the shot collar question of the day.
2: Oh, man.
0: More ranch. Jake, make it extra creamy for us.
4: I hope there's any left. On this day back in 1943, some lunatics in Sweden said, oh, I know. Let's open a furniture store where we make the customers build all the furniture themselves.
1: Oh.
4: And we'll only give them one tiny wrench to do the whole thing.
1: Yeah. That's good.
2: I love your Sweden.
4: And thus, IKEA was born.
2: Yay!
1: Great for the Allen Ranch businesses.
2: Oh,
4: of course. They've been serving up trays of creamy meatballs and instruction manuals with less words than a fortune cookie. And somehow, 83 years later, the company is still going strong, making over $50 billion in annual sales.
0: Wow.
1: That's crazy.
2: My side tables have lasted my whole life.
4: That's why today, in honor of IKEA's anniversary, we're doing a special Scandinavian Smackdown edition of...
2: Plenty of 20.
4: Now, you'll say a number 1 through 20. I'll give you a question about the Swedish furniture giant.
1: Oh.
4: Just answer correctly and you can stay in the game.
1: God, if it's just names of the different tables and chairs,
2: we're all going to lose first try.
4: All right, it's just names of tables and chairs. I'm going to go.
2: Yeah, be right back, Jake.
4: I'm just kidding. Let's start with the woman who also has a few extra screws left over when she first got assembled. That's Alexis.
5: I don't know if that's an insult.
1: Yeah,
5: it's
4: because that's why I said it. All right, how about a number?
5: 9.
4: IKEA gives away more than 100 million of these every year, and somehow people still lose them before they get home. What are they, Alexis?
5: They give away for free?
0: You haven't been there for the free, like, here's a Swedish baby promotion, and they just give you all the babies?
1: I miss that. And then people lose them before they get home.
0: Yeah.
1: Like Jake said.
4: They are slick.
5: No.
1: Another lost baby.
5: I don't know. An extra Allen wrench.
2: Hey. Yes! Oh, my gosh!
4: An Allen wrench is exactly what I was looking for.
5: They just hand it to you on your way out?
2: It comes with every...
4: Yeah, every flat pack item comes with one.
5: It's not free. It's... Okay.
2: Yeah.
0: It's included.
5: Yeah,
2: it's included. It's kind of
5: rooted
2: around.
5: Yeah.
4: Let's go over to Brooke.
1: 17.
4: At its peak, IKEA printed more than 220 million copies of this every year, making it one of the most read things on Earth. What was it? Was it assembly instructions, the products catalog, a coupon book, or their apology letter to people who built the Malm dresser backward?
1: That's really funny.
2: It's the same word front and back.
1: Honey, the drawers, you can't open them if they're against the wall. I remember seeing the product catalog and being like, oh, that's such a cool apartment. I wish my apartment looked like that. So give me product catalog.
4: Brooke says the product catalog's printed more than 220 million times a year. She's correct. It was, at least, until it stopped being produced in 2021. But before then, it came out in dozens of different languages.
2: Hey, interesting.
4: All
1: right. That's really cool.
4: Girls have gotten both theirs right. Jose, we're over to you. 9 and 17 have been chosen.
2: Let's go 12.
4: One IKEA product has sold more than 150 million units worldwide. Which is it?
2: Oh.
4: The Pawong chair.
1: Oh.
4: The Billy bookcase.
1: Yeah.
2: Bookcase.
4: The Malm dresser. Or the shelf named Kevin because they ran out of Swedish words.
2: Jeez, because see, I've had a dresser right now.

0: out from them.
1: I'll tell you, there is, like, if you just say Billy Bookcase and your algorithm is now going to be filled with all sorts of ways to make them look better and different and, like, custom shelves and in, you know.
0: See, yeah, because bookcases are really common.
1: There's, like, a whole fandom around the Billy Bookcase.
0: I'm going between Billy Bookcase and the mom dresser. The mom dresser speaks to me because I have a dresser. And Jake has already mentioned the mom dresser.
1: Yes.
0: But Brooke knows her stuff, and if she's saying Billy Bookcase is going to go wild, give me Billy Bookcase.
2: I'll give it to you, and I'll give you a point as well. IKEA's all-time bestseller, 150 million units.
0: That makes sense, because you can use them for anything,
1: and
0: too.
1: You can pronounce the name of it easily.
0: The Billy, yeah.
2: Uh-huh. That's got to help. Jeffrey, we're over to you. How about a number?
3: 6.
2: The United States has the second most IKEA stores than any other country in the world.
1: Wow.
2: Who is first? Is it China, Sweden, Germany, or the Republic of Swedish Meatballs?
0: There's one on every corner.
1: It's a small country.
0: They have to serve the meatballs.
3: Are they letting them join the UN yet or no? Not yet. Okay, let's see. Germany. I just feel like German temperament is going to be a problem for assembling furniture.
0: Oh, geez.
2: Not patient.
3: Really? No. Yeah. I've actually heard World War II started because Hitler was putting together an IKEA coffee table and he put one of the legs on backwards.
0: Uh-oh.
2: The timeline does match up.
3: It really does. And I feel like Swedish people probably don't want to buy Swedish furniture.
1: What?
2: That's just tacky.
3: Yeah, no, it's like an American buying an I Love New York t-shirt. It's like, ew.
2: Yeah.
3: That's too homery. So I'm going to go with China actually has the most.
2: Jeffrey says China. I'm sorry, Jeffrey. 15% of IKEA's global sales come from Germany.
1: Hey.
3: Really?
2: Where they have the most IKEAs there. And after all that, Jeffrey has lost today. Plenty of 20.
3: Well, thanks to China. Of course, I'm going to get shocked. Thanks a lot, China.
2: Thank you, China.
3: And I'm going to be getting shocked while singing Dancing Queen by ABBA.
1: Oh, they're Swedish.
3: Swedish, okay. You.

0: Digging the Dancing Queen.
1: So good. Right in the ball. I really like that.
2: What was your shot collar question of the day? We got your phone tab coming up in just a few minutes.
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0: The work from home crowd. Mm. There's still a few left.
1: God, good for you. Stay strong.
0: We are all jealous of you. And if you're in the customer service business, you're probably on your couch, in your PJs, sipping a hot cocoa, pretending to listen to the client while watching the Menendez Brothers documentary in the background. I mean, you're living the life, basically. Yeah. So Brooke is going to try to live vicariously through those people by pretending to be a work-at-home claims adjuster for an insurance company. Let's see how that works out in your phone tap right after this.
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0: Hello?
1: Hi, my name is Jazzy Peach. I'm calling from Insurance. Is this Bonnie?
0: Oh, hi. Yes, it is.
1: Great, Bonnie. I love that name.
0: Oh, thank you.
1: Yeah. I just wanted to call about the recent claim you made on your insurance.
0: Mm-hmm.
1: Oh, and I do...
0: Do you need details or...
1: Real quick, before we start anything, formalities out of the way, this call is being recorded for quality assurance.
0: Okay.
1: And I am working from home at the moment.
0: Oh, lucky you.
1: Isn't it great? Okay. So let's just start from the beginning.
0: Is that your toilet?
1: Excuse me, what?
0: Did you seriously just flush your toilet on me?
1: I didn't hear that. Huh.
0: You didn't just flush the toilet.
1: I didn't hear it.
0: And that was a zipper.
1: Oh, was it?
0: Do you need a few minutes, like, to get yourself together, or...
1: Oh, I'm not distracted at all. I am right here with you.
0: I don't want to be right there with you if you're in the bathroom. Do you know what I'm saying?
1: Okay, not in the bathroom anymore, so we're all good. All right, let's...
0: Okay, but I didn't hear you wash your hands.
1: Wow, that seems a little judgy. You're not going to hear everything I do on this...

0: call.
1: It was totally judgy. I meant it to be judgy.
0: Okay, so you were reversing out of your driveway when...
1: Are those... Okay.
0: Yes.
1: Do I hear a duck now?
0: Oh.
1: Are you on a duck?
0: Oh, I don't own a duck. I'm fostering him.
1: Okay, but
0: I haven't fed him his grilled cheese yet this morning.
2: Uh-huh. Or how is Mama supposed to get anything done if you keep interrupting me?
1: Okay, I need you to listen to me.
0: Okay.
1: I am busy. You are calling me during the work day. I do not have the luxury of working at home and playing with the duck.
0: Listen, you and I are locked in. I was not playing with Barnaby. He was just noodling me. You know how ducks can be.
1: No, I don't. Oh. But I do know that we need to get on with my claim.
0: Right, right. And I have that right here in front of me. But can you just give me 1 second? I'm just feeling so parched. And
1: oh, my God.
0: I need a little sip of Pepsi.
1: What the hell is that now?
0: Where were we?
1: What was that? You know, that was right in my ear.
0: Oh, I'm so sorry. I should have moved the straw away. Okay, as far as the damage to your vehicle, that's what we're concerned about right now.
2: You have got to be kidding me.
1: You know, I was just going to say the same thing.
0: The timing. Oh, just hold for 1 second. My Uber Eats driver is outside and he can't get through the electric fence.
1: Oh. The electric fence.
0: That's so funny.
3: FBI, open up!
0: Oh, my. That's not my Uber Eats.
1: What is going on?
0: Okay, it looks like they found me. So here's what's going to happen. I need to finish up your call, then... I have to go underground. So
1: I need you to finish this.
0: You know what I need from you? I need you to please tell my story and don't let people forget me.
1: Yeah. Okay, I'm going to forget you as soon as this is over.
0: I knew using my real name was a mistake. Jazzy Peach, of course they'd find me.
1: Oh, my God.
0: Oh, what? Look at that. That wasn't the FBI at the door. Did you hear that?
1: I don't know what I'm hearing at this point.
0: You're hearing a round of applause for being on a prank phone call.
1: A prank phone call.
0: Yeah. This is actually Brooke from Brooke and Jeffrey in the Morning.
1: This past few minutes of insanity was a prank.
0: Yeah, yeah. It's a phone tap. It's a thing we do on the show.
1: What so show?
0: That was the surprise party to end it all. Woo! Yay! Isn't that fun? Isn't that fun,
1: okay,
0: Connie?
1: Okay, what is really going on?
0: What's really going on is your boyfriend set you up. He said you've been frustrated with the insurance company. Oh, sorry. That actually was my zipper. But yeah, that you've been frustrated with the insurance companies and thought he'd make you laugh.
1: Do I sound like I'm laughing?
0: Not yet, but I could make that happen.
1: And he thought this was funny.
0: Well, he hasn't heard it yet, so maybe not. He might not think it's funny either.
1: Mm-hmm.
0: Oh, God, I love working from home. Oh, I think she hung up. I just want to say thanks for waking up with us. This is Brooke and Jeffrey in the Morning on Coast 104.5.
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0: I'm going to tell you the number one best thing a guy can do after having a great impromptu date with a really cool girl is after you say goodbye, go home, and never speak to her ever again. Just cling to that happy memory and take it with you forever. Quit while you're ahead.
1: That's what I'm doing wrong, Jeff.
0: Yeah, because based on our listeners' experiences, if you try to do anything else, it is only going to get worse.
1: Oh, no.
0: And that happened to the guy in today's second date update. He went home, and unfortunately, he texted the girl after they hung out.
1: What an idiot.
2: How dare he.
0: And after that one text, everything fell apart.
1: Uh-oh.
0: And what did he send? I'll tell you, it shocked the entire room when we found out.
2: Okay.
0: You're going to hear it in your brand new second date update right after this.
3: Hey, it's Taylor Swift.
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0: I saw something on Instagram recently that basically sums up what I think a lot of our listeners are feeling with the online dating apps. It was a guy who says, I think my favorite part of online dating is when you match with someone and you're talking and it's going great. And 3 weeks later, someone somewhere loses interest and you just never talk to them again. And you just keep doing that over and over and over until you're 90 and you're single and you die alone.
1: It's so true.
2: Wow. What a romantic look.
0: Brooke, aren't you upset that you got married and missed the peak era of dating apps?
2: Why did I do that?
0: Well, we have a guy on the phone who says he also has become pretty frustrated with the online dating experience. And his name is Steven. So, Steven, welcome to the show, man.
3: How you doing?
1: Yo.
2: You sound down.
3: Yeah. I am pretty down. Yeah.

0: Buddy.
1: Probably just closed his Tinder app now before he got on. So it's not going so well for you, huh?
2: No, I mean, I just can't meet anybody.
3: Yeah.
2: Honestly, I was so tired. I did something pretty desperate recently, and that's kind of why I called.
0: Oh.
3: You did something desperate?
1: We like desperate on this show. What did you do?
2: Well, I saw an ad online that said soulmate psychic.
0: Oh.
3: That's a good, catchy phrase
1: there. Okay. What does that mean?
2: It said for $50, the person was able to draw your soulmate for you.
3: Draw?
1: Oh, like a sketch of them?
3: That's actually great, because then you can see, like, when you see them in real life, then you know.
4: Why do I feel like they stalk your social media and then draw your ex?
3: That would be so brutal.
1: But you're right, Jose. Like, if you see them out in the world, you could just hold up this photo and be like, we're soulmates.
3: No, Jeff, don't bring a photo around with you. You just know in your head.
0: Okay, wait. You all believe that someone can do this?
3: Well, if it's a psychic, bring it to the Cooper a living.
1: Yeah.
0: Okay, I'm going to go with sure.
1: Brooke already doesn't believe in your soulmate before she even knows anything about it.
0: It doesn't sound like he believes in it either.
1: Well, hold on. We don't even know what the story is. So you actually signed up and did this?
2: I did this 20 minutes later. I get the sketch emailed to me.
0: Oh, it's just even over.
3: Oh,
0: it's
3: wow.
0: Online?
3: That's no.
2: Well, it was a phone conversation.
0: Oh.
1: Okay.
3: Talk to her and then she draws?
2: Right.
0: What kind of questions did she ask you?
2: Well, she was asking me my interests. She's asking me, you know.
1: But she's not asking for a physical description of your perfect woman. She's trying to get to know you.
2: Yeah, exactly.
1: Okay.
3: So she's asking you about you, but then she's drawing the lady of your soul.
1: What did you think of the picture?
2: So she's very pretty.
1: That's good.
3: Shocking. Soul connects.
0: She didn't draw an ugly person. That is so weird.
1: Well, that's very lucky for him. I'm sure she draws a lot of ugly people for other people. But what did you do with the photo?
2: I put it on my refrigerator.
0: Okay.
2: I didn't know what to do with it.
0: Yeah.
3: I guess you're right. What are you going to throw away?
4: Well, it's online, right?
0: I mean, you could put it on your dating app and say, this is what I'm looking for.
2: Yeah, right.
3: That's so
1: now
3: smart.
1: You're thinking, Brooke. Okay.
3: You fill in the crack for me.
1: Well, did anything come of it?
2: So, like, I'm on Twitter. I'm at this wedding, and I see a woman there that's like, and she looks exactly like the picture.
3: No way.
1: Really?
2: Yeah.
3: Whoa.
2: Yeah.
3: What'd you do?
2: Well, first I try not to freak out. I'm like, oh my God.
3: Yeah.
1: Well, now you must feel the pressure on you. So what do you do?
2: So I build up enough confidence and I go over there and I ask her to dance.
1: Oh. Brooke, why aren't you awing yet?
3: Yeah, Brooke.
1: This is happening.
0: Yes. Yes. Okay. I am excited for you.
1: And what did she say when you asked her to dance?
2: She said yes. So we're dancing.
1: Oh my God.
3: Wow.
1: It's happening. So now you've opened the door for true love to step through.
2: Right.
1: But the big question is, did you tell her about the soulmate photo that was sent to you?
3: Oh.
2: Well, I told her I have a surprise for you.
0: Oh, no.
3: Oh, no.
1: Oh, my God. You're going to show her?
0: What do you mean you told her
3: this
0: that?
3: This is sketchy.
2: I just couldn't hold it in. It's too weird. It's too coincidental.
0: Wait, so that night, we're still at the wedding reception, and you're going to pull out the picture on your phone?
2: No, I know. I didn't even have a copy of it, honestly.
0: Oh, good.
2: Like, I was like, I'll text it to you. I told her I'll text it to you.
3: What was her reaction, though? Did she laugh?
1: I want to know what the caption was when you texted the photo.
2: The caption was, isn't this crazy? This looks just like you.
0: Okay.
1: Oh, my God.
0: How long did it take her to respond to your text?
4: Yeah, is it bad? My first reaction is, I have a stalker.
3: Yeah.
1: Or are you still waiting for a reply?
4: Oh, yeah.
2: So she responded. She's like, wow, that's crazy.
3: Hey.
1: Okay.
2: But then it was kind of a different vibe from then on. She, like, I could tell something changed now and she wasn't as into me.
1: Oh, no.
3: Maybe you have Android, because that happens, and you sent it and it got blurry.
0: Oh, that's
3: true. Brooke, I sent you a picture.
1: Green bubble?
0: Yeah.
3: She knows.
0: Yeah. I don't think that was it.
4: Yeah.
1: Okay. So, looking back on the events that unfolded, do you feel like maybe you shouldn't have sent her the picture?
2: Maybe.
0: Yeah, he should have just brought her back to his apartment so she could have seen it on the fridge herself.
4: Good point.
1: So, at this point, where are you at now?
2: I mean, what are you going to do? She woke it back to me, really. I had to move on from there.
3: Yeah.
0: That's good. So,
3: yeah, don't do what other guys do. Okay. Just keep texting. Like,
1: so did you
3: good.
1: Call the psychic lady again and have a new picture drawn up? Or
2: I'm kind of just back on the apps. I'm like, you know, I'm thinking maybe I need to find someone older.
3: But you found her.
0: So wait. Are we going to call this girl for you?
2: I mean, yeah, it's now because it's been a couple months. I need answers here.
3: Yeah, I mean, you need closure, man.
2: I know. I anyone would. I need closure.
3: Absolutely.
0: Okay. Closure from what?
3: He met his soulmate, Brooke, and she's ghosting him. Have you not been listening?
0: Dance for three. Okay.
3: The best three songs of his life.

0: life.
1: I feel like we're trying to force something here, but I'll be on board.
0: She'll give us answers.
1: Yeah.
2: Did we ever get the girl's name, by the way?
3: Her name is Zoe.
2: Okay.
1: Zoe the soulmate.
2: Well, we're going to come back and call your soulmate Zoe and try and get you your second date update right after this.
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13: Good morning with your Central Coast headlines. I'm Ben Hayes. Many Californians still face barriers to visiting the state's beaches despite decades of promises to improve public access. A UC Santa Cruz study found lower-income communities face challenges beyond cost and distance, including limited public transportation, underinvestment in some coastal areas, and a history of exclusion. Researchers say beaches in wealthier communities generally have better facilities and access, while beaches serving lower-income areas often have fewer amenities, more trash, and less staffing. Reporter Dina Kodiak says California officials are urging people to help prevent wildfires as hot, dry weather increases the risk.
14: The One Less Spark campaign asks residents to avoid activities that could start fires. The campaign includes ads and information to help keep communities stay safe. Tips include mowing lawns early in the day, keeping tow chains off the road, not parking on dry grass, using equipment safely, and getting permits for burning debris. Officials say people cause about 95% of California wildfires.
13: ABC's Sherry Preston says a new study gives some insight into how difficult it's been for a lot of Americans to provide food on the table.
15: The nonpartisan Urban Institute in Washington says in 2025, almost 20% of Americans had to use their savings to pay for groceries, and nearly one in 20 needed cash from one of those high-interest payday loans for food. Among adults who use credit cards to pay for groceries, almost 20% pay less than the full balance every month, and almost 9% admitted they didn't always make the minimum payment at all.
13: Starting this week, crews with Caltrans will begin shutting down the northbound Highway 1 off-ramp at 13th Street in Cayucas. Workers will be doing emergency repairs to replace the drainage system. Drivers will be directed further north to exit at Cayucas Drive. Caltrans says the ramp is expected to reopen August 7th. With your Central Coast headlines, I'm Ben Hayes.
2: You believe in love at first sight?
0: Yes, Jeff.
2: What about?
0: I haven't seen her yet.
2: Okay,
0: yeah.
2: So yes from Jose and Anne from the girls. Yeah. What about love at first sketch?
0: No.
2: Because months ago, one of our listeners, Steven, paid a professional psychic to draw him a photo of his future soulmate before he's ever met her. Mm-hmm. He hung it up on his fridge, and wouldn't you know, just a short while later, he ends up meeting a woman who looks just like that photo.
1: Wow.
2: When he was at a wedding. Her name was Zoe. and they danced and got to know each other. Everything was

0: on the up and up until he got home and texted her the soulmate sketch picture.
1: Yeah.
0: She really cooled off after that.
1: Yeah.
0: It got me thinking, though, like, how could we help him when we get her on the phone? And maybe we could say that he drew the picture after he met you. Just from memory, he's a really good artist. That it's not like a soulmate thing.
1: I think he just apologizes and says, I didn't
0: mean to. Yeah, that's your answer to everything. Yeah, the man should apologize for what he did.
2: Oh, yeah.
3: And maybe if it's a good photo, it has to be flattering.
1: It works. I mean, you can't lie. Like, how long is he going to keep up that he's a good artist?
3: Yeah.
1: You know?
0: It just came to him in a moment of inspiration, you could say.
2: That's the point. But I'm not an artist. It was the heavens that just guided my hand to this beautiful
0: face.
2: Exactly.
1: Fine, go with it.
0: Sadly, though, Steven is back on the dating app. Now looking for older women and long distance stuff, whatever he can get because he's so dejected.
1: Hey, let's not say that.
0: But we won't bring that up. I'm just saying his mind is still wondering, though, what about my soulmate Zoe? Isn't that right, Steven?
4: It's true.
0: You've never forgotten about her.
4: Well, I didn't forget because it wasn't that long ago.
1: Yeah, but still, a couple months, she could be in a relationship already.
2: Yeah. That's
1: you
2: true.
1: Know?
2: Yeah.
0: Well, I'm glad that we're going in with the positive attitude on this. So,
2: Jim, I'm sorry about that. I promise I will keep trying to be positive.
0: Nobody in this room is going to believe in love except for me and Jose. So we're going to do our best. Let's call Zoe and see what she has to say.
1: The weight of love on your shoulders. It must be hard.
0: It is. It's difficult. Here we go.
5: Hello.
0: Two rings, she answered. I knew it.
2: Aww.
0: Zoe, thank you for answering the phone right now. This is Zoe, right?
5: Yes.
0: Okay, perfect.
1: Did you know that too?
0: That was luck on that one. But Zoe, you're on the radio right now with a show called Brooke and Jeffrey in the Morning.
5: Oh?
1: Hey, yeah. Zoe.
2: Good morning, Zoe.
0: How you doing?
5: Hello. I'm okay.
2: Confused.
1: Okay.
5: Yeah, why am I being called right now?
1: Oh.
0: Well, some might say it's fate that brought us to you today, but others would just say it's one of our listeners named Steven who asked us to call you.
5: No, thank you. No.
0: Oh, wait. Well, hold on.
1: Do you remember Steven?
2: Whoa.
5: No, I'm not. No.
2: Whoa.
0: Oh. Wow. Yeah. That picture really worked, I guess.
1: Okay. Yeah.
2: Okay. The wrong way.
0: Well, hold on. So, Zoe, we're doing a segment here called the Second Date Update where we're trying to help Steven get in touch with you again. Because it's been a while since you've chatted since the wedding.
5: Yeah, no, there's a reason why we haven't chatted.
1: Okay.
0: Okay. Well,
1: do you want to tell us? I mean, it seems like it's very clear why you're not calling him.
2: I mean, maybe to you it's clear, to him it's not.
0: We don't know what you're thinking.
2: Yeah.
5: I don't think it's clear to him that I'm not really up for him wanting to date my mom.
2: What? That came out of nowhere.
1: Wait, did he hit on your mom at the wedding reception or something?
5: As far as I know, he hasn't met my mom, but I don't know if he told you guys.
1: Hold on.
2: So confused
0: this now. Is a lot. What we know is that you guys met at a wedding. You guys danced and had a good time.
2: Yeah.
0: After the wedding, he texted you a photo that looked a lot like you. And
1: we thought that was the reason that you were calling it back, that it freaked you out.
2: Yeah.
5: Well, I mean, that was creepy anyway, but. Yeah.
1: So where does your mom come into play here?
2: Yeah, that's weird.
5: Yeah. So at the wedding, he said he was surprised that I was single because he thought I was pretty, whatever.
1: Okay.
5: And and I was like, oh, yeah, it's crazy. Even my mom's dating. She's on the apps, whatever. I just laughed about it.
1: Yeah.
5: And he texted me that photo, whatever. But after that, my mom matched with him on one of the apps.
0: Oh, my God. Really?
3: Wait, your mom tells you her matches?
5: Oh, yeah. I mean, my mom and I are fairly close, and she showed me who she matched with.
2: Are you
0: thinking that he went and, like, matched with her on purpose?
1: I don't know that it matters, probably, to her.
2: Yeah.
5: I don't even care how it happened. It's just the fact that it happened.
2: Yeah, that's a great point, Brooke.
0: Okay, we don't know everything about how stuff happened the way that it happened. The only person who has the answers to that would be Steven.
1: Yeah, he may not even know.
3: Yeah, I don't know.
0: Because he didn't mention anything like this when we talked to him, but he is on the other line right now waiting to speak with you, Zoe.
5: What?
0: Yeah, that's how the segment works. Steven, are you there?
4: This is awkward. Sorry.
5: Yeah.
1: Did you know that you had matched with her mom?
4: Yeah, I told you guys I was like back on the apps and looking for maybe someone older.
2: Yeah, you said that, but you didn't say you matched with her family member.

0: didn't say you went just one generation up.
1: Also, why has your mom got that young of a dating pool? You should check her account.
0: She believes in herself. It's inspirational, Alexis.
1: You need a mom job for the competition,
2: okay,
1: though.
2: Let mom live.
0: Okay, so you two need to talk about this, clearly.
3: Dude, what is actually wrong with you? Like, yeah. you're gonna call the station and you're gonna tell them, like, you're trying to figure out what's wrong, but clearly what's wrong is you're trying to get with my mother.
4: Like,
3: after trying to get with me.
4: Oh. We didn't know.
5: You weren't responding to me. You're being kind of cold. I didn't know what to do.
3: Yeah, for good reason.
2: Yeah.
3: The first straw was you sending me that creepy picture anyway, so obviously I was gonna be standoffish. And then my mom showed me her dating app with you on it.
2: Oh. Wait, have you been talking to her mother?
5: And we exchanged some messages.
0: Okay.
2: Did you send?
0: Is a date going to happen between you and Zoe's mom? Is that on the books?
5: Well, I didn't want to ruin things with Zoe and I.
0: Oh, well, he's prioritizing you, Zoe. Isn't
2: that
0: nice?
2: Did you send the mom the same picture you sent Zoe?
5: I'm not going to make that mistake again. No way.
0: Okay.
4: Now
0: he's learning.
1: Yeah.
0: Okay.
3: Steven, I even showed her the picture that you sent her to me, and she still is into you. So you guys can just go have fun.
4: Oh, she's still into it, and she saw the picture?
5: Wait, she said she's still into me?
2: What?
3: Yeah. Yeah, you go enjoy yourself.
4: Oh, guys, we did it. We found the soulmate. It's the mom.
2: Oh, my God.
4: Brooke, why aren't you cheering with me?
2: This is so weird.
0: Yeah. So you're saying you ship the relationship with your mom and Steven?
3: I mean, I don't know what else I can do. I can't just tell my mom who she can and can't date. So, like, how am I supposed to talk to her about that?
4: Just leave it alone. Wow.
2: So, at this point, do we offer a double date or?
0: I don't know. I mean, I'm going to default to the love expert on the show, Alexis. Yeah, what do you think that we should do in this situation?
1: I mean, I don't know.
4: She doesn't know, Jack.
0: That's perfect. Great idea.
4: Not
0: Alexis.
4: The love expert.
1: Okay. I don't think Zoe wants to sit at dinner with either of them. So.
0: Well, she probably should, because soon Steven could be your stepdad.
2: Oh.
0: We have to be around a Thanksgiving table.
1: That's what I'm saying. You need to set boundaries with your mom if you got the same age range.
0: No. Okay.
1: There's got to be a div system.
0: I mean, we would normally offer to send Steven out with Zoe, but I guess Steven will offer to send you out with Zoe's mom on a first date.
2: That is so insulting. I am sorry, Zoe.
0: Why is that insulting?
2: Because.
5: That'd be great.
1: He says that'd be great.
0: Zoe's already turned him down. He's a free agent. He can date whoever he wants.
4: Zoe, will you ask your mom for us, please?
3: Yeah, no. Forget all you guys. I'm sorry. This can't get any worse.
4: Aw, darn it.
2: Actually, I'm actually worried that it can.
0: Yeah. Is your grandma still alive? Because you never know.
2: Yeah.
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0: When you're in college, a lot of questionable choices are made.
1: Ooh,
0: right,
1: yeah.
0: Brooke?
1: Yeah.
0: Oh, yeah.
1: I mean, why go if you're not going to make those?
0: Exactly.
1: Yeah.
0: But do you think you could pinpoint the number one most embarrassing, regretful thing you did while enrolled there?
2: Only one?
0: I know. Personally, mm-hmm. it'd be tough for me to pick just one.
1: Yeah.
0: But the woman on the phone says it's easy to pick out her most shameful moment of college.
1: Oh.
0: Because it happened on the same night that her biggest crush finally texted her.
1: Oh.
3: Hey.
0: And after that, some choices were made.
1: Uh-oh.
0: And now, years later, she's finally ready to confess and say sorry in a brand new mass speaker coming up at 7:10.

0: don't know me.
1: Confession I can't take back.
0: I am
1: the Masked Speaker.
2: Text to 78592 says, I've been on a strict diet lately, but I had a dream about food last night.
3: Me too.
2: Woke up to find myself chewing on one of my foam earplugs. Took that as a sign, went and got a McGriddle for breakfast
3: there
2: this morning.
3: You go.
2: Diet over.
4: Gotta get that wax taste out of your mouth.
3: That's right.
2: You gotta listen to the signs in your life. And you know what? If you're hearing this right now, maybe that's a sign that you need to come on the show and confess your secrets to us here on The Mass Speaker as we keep you anonymous. We've got a woman who wants to use Jackie as her fake name. Jackie, welcome to the show.
5: Hi, guys. Thanks for taking my call.
3: Good. Hey. Even with a voice changer, it doesn't sound like you're chewing on an earbud, so that's a positive.
2: No, you sound very peppy. Yeah. So

0: Yeah, I was actually pre-law, but I was like more interested in parties and craziness and boys. And
1: yeah.
0: Now I have a boring job, but I do look back at college life and I have a confession. Yeah, it's really embarrassing. I have never told anyone. Yeah, so one night there was like a big house party at my place, and there was this guy that I've been hanging out with all year, and like kind of a situationship thing. We weren't like dating. We weren't
2: I love
0: super
2: in college
0: serious.
2: A situationship can last a full year.
3: Mm-hmm.
2: Yeah, I mean, it's true, but
1: yeah, you're looking the same, everything's together.
3: Yeah, we had a different word for that type of relationship when I went to college, situationship is a nice way to say it.
1: Yeah. Sounds good.
0: Yeah, so he was at the party, and one moment we like go upstairs. It's like super late. It's around like 2 a.m. and
2: okay.
0: just one on one. And he's like, "I'll just stay here, and we'll like cuddle." And he like really wanted us to stay together and cuddle. And I was like, "Okay, sure."
2: I love that he was so focused on cuddling.
3: Well, yeah. I'm assuming activities happened before the cuddle session.
2: Maybe not.
4: That makes it even more shocking that
2: maybe
4: he
2: wanted to cuddle. A man who misses home, Jeff.
3: Yeah. A lot of those college boys, aren't there? Okay.
0: Yeah, so I go to the bathroom to brush my teeth, and my phone buzzes, and it's a text from this guy I've always wanted to hang out with.
2: Oh, you got to ditch the situationship then, huh?
0: Yeah, someone I've had a crush on, like, all 3 years.
2: Oh, no.
0: Never invited me to stuff. And he was telling me to come to a different party that was like a block away.
2: Oh, God.
3: Oh.
1: Dude, it's like decisions.
2: I know, but it's like a 2 a.m. text. Like,
1: oh. You know the intent.
2: Exactly.
1: But I think she likes the intent. Yeah.
3: But still, like if you've been waiting all year long to hang out one time with this guy and he finally comes through, like... Now you're in a tough spot.
4: Yeah. That's the perks of a situationship, is you can...
2: Just let him know?
4: Yeah,
1: yeah.
4: I mean...
2: Sorry, I got an upgrade while I was in the bathroom. Yeah. I gotta leave.
1: Dang.
4: I mean, they don't want to make it official, so...
2: Yeah, well.
0: Yeah, I mean, he was already in my bed, and I wanted to go, so I told my best friend, and she agreed, like, she would go upstairs with the lights off, and I told her, like, she can't do anything, and she would just crawl in bed with him and cuddle.
2: What?
3: Wait.
1: He just needs a warm body.
0: Yeah. Well, I left and went to the party.
2: No.
3: So hold on. You have your best friend in your bed cuddling with your situationship without him knowing.
0: Yes.
2: That is highly problematic.
3: That is diabolical, to say the least.
4: Maybe he just knew and was like, oh, she's hot.
1: Dude,
4: it's fine.
1: If I woke up next to a stranger like that, I'd be like, I still got it.
3: I got more game than I even realized.
1: I'm not even trying.
3: Oh, my God. Okay, so you leave and you go to the party to hang out with the guy that you've been after all year, and what happens?
0: Yeah, and we had, like, one of the best nights of my life.
2: Oh,
1: really?
3: Dude.
0: Yeah, it was just a really great moment to tie college together that I think about. And then I get back early the next morning. I tap her on the shoulder. She wakes up.
2: Did you tap her out?
1: Wake up? He never woke up with her?
0: Yeah, he never woke up. And I slid back in, and he never knew what happened.
3: Oh, my God.
1: Wow.
3: That just feels wrong.
1: It does feel very wrong.
2: It doesn't feel wrong. It is wrong.
1: Yeah.
2: Very, very wrong.
3: That's
2: yeah.
3: A good clarification.
2: Very wrong. I mean... Let's go with maybe a body pillow next time.
4: Yeah.
1: Or like Alexis said, just wake him up and be like, I'm leaving.
4: You're my situationship. Yeah. We're not together and I'm going to a guy I like.
3: Alexis, you would never tell a guy that.
2: No, she wouldn't.
1: Sneak away.
3: You would do
1: but ask her. She'd be like, what? We're a situationship.
2: But she'd have her roommate go in and tell him.
4: Not sleep with him. She'd
1: wake
4: pass
1: him
4: the news.
3: Like a respectable person.
2: Yeah, duh.
3: Wow, so the guy never figured out what happened that night.
0: Yeah, I would just tell the person now, but, you know, I was young and dumb and just did something I'm not very proud of.
2: Yeah. So, did you end up dating the guy you had a crush on?
0: No.
1: Okay.
4: Dumb question, Brooke.
2: Okay.
1: Just a fun night, though.
3: Mm-hmm.
2: Sorry,
1: that
3: for those
2: really
3: 4
2: stupid.
3: Hours between 3 a.m. and 7 a.m.
2: Yeah.
3: You really
2: he liked
3: lived.
2: Me, too.
3: Well, good for you, Jackie.
2: I don't know that we go with that.
3: Well, I mean, good for you for confessing that actually happened.
2: There we go.
1: Pulling it off, that's good for you as well.
3: That's true.
1: It's difficult.
3: You feel better being able to tell everyone?
0: I do feel better. I mean, it is kind of a crazy story. It's just not something I'm proud of, you know?
2: That's good.
1: Good.
2: It would have never

0: work for me. All my roommates were like 5'10 and over. So tall. I couldn't borrow their shoes or impersonate them in any bed.
1: I think some dudes snuck into my bed last night.
2: Thank you for confessing, Jackie, and text in 78592. 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

0: Today we call a woman who flies to San Diego once a month for business. Okay. And last trip, she accidentally left her water bottle at the airport.
1: Oh, I hate that.
0: It sucks because it was a really nice one, too.
1: Uh-huh.
0: So she told her husband about it, and she's been kicking herself for leaving it there. In fact, first thing she plans to do when she flies back is ask about it at the Lost and Found.
1: Oh.
0: But today, we're going to beat her to the punch. It's your phone tap right now.
2: Hello?
3: Good afternoon. Am I speaking with Cindy P?
2: Yes, who is this?
3: I am calling from the San Diego International Airport. My name is Barnaby.
1: Oh.
3: Barnaby Wild.
2: Hello?
3: Hello.
2: Barnaby.
3: Hi, did you fly out of here a week ago on Delta Flight 178 and perhaps leave a water bottle behind?
2: I did. Yeah, I did.
3: Yes, we found it. In the seating area by gate 37.
2: Oh, amazing. Thank you so much.
3: Yes.
2: I'm going to be honest with you. I've been thinking about it. I've been wondering what I did with it. I had a feeling I left it. I was really upset about it. I was hoping somebody would find it.
3: Well, good news. We have it in our possession now. And based on security footage, we were able to match it back to you.
2: Oh. Wow. Okay. That's good. And
3: I must say, a little scary, but good. I hope this is not too forward, but I must say that most people's water bottles that they leave here are cheap and flimsy. But this one is very, very nice.
2: You're right. And that is why I have been thinking about it.
3: Yes, I actually drank out of it myself.
2: I'm sorry, you drank out of it?
3: Yes.
2: Did you need to do that?
3: Just to check the quality of the bottle and its contents. Some are not worth tracking down the owner, but this one is.
2: Oh, so you do it with all the nice bottles. You drink out of the nice bottles.
3: That's correct. I'm complimenting you on your choice of liquid container.
2: No.
3: Thumbs up for me, Barnaby Wilde.
2: Okay. Are you going to send the bottle back to me? How are we going to do this?
3: Absolutely, yes. Yes, we will send it back. We just need you to pay the storage fee.
1: Oh.
2: Storage fee?
3: Yes, you left it here a week ago. So that is $20 a day that we have stored your bottle for you. And that comes out to $140,
2: not including
3: the airport tax.
2: Are you kidding? Is this a joke? Are you serious right now? A storage fee?
3: I am super serious. I am as serious can be.
2: And you drank out of it. So
3: for quality check purposes, yes.
2: Why would I pay you any money to store something that wasn't even supposed to be stored and that you also contaminated?
3: May I remind you, it is a very nice water bottle with your name on it.
2: Exactly, which is why you can understand that I don't want to spend extra money on the already very expensive water bottle. Why am I getting taxed for making a mistake?
3: That is the airport policy.
2: Show
3: and
2: me.
3: I am just following.
2: Where?
3: I am following the rules and regulations as set.
2: Where
3: forth.
2: Is the policy? Where in the fine print?
3: You can go and check it out online at your leisure.
2: I want to see the policy.
3: It is online.
2: Where?
3: The internet. HTTP.
2: No, Sherlock. Where?
3: Colin. World Wide Web. www.
2: Oh my God.
3: You will find it. So I must ask you at this point, Visa or MasterCard?
2: Can I please speak to your manager? Can I please speak to your supervisor?
3: Yes, I just need your Visa or your MasterCard, please.
2: I'm not paying anything. Oh. The fees that you want to charge me are four times the amount of the damn thing.
3: Oh.
2: So keep it.
3: Okay.
2: And shove it.
3: I have noted your response, and now that you refuse to pay the storage fees, you will be classified as persona non grata at the San Diego airport.
2: And what?
3: You will be banned from the premises.
2: And?
3: That is correct.
2: I have a business meeting down there in 2 weeks. You're not going to ban me. You can't prevent me from making a living.
3: I do apologize, but if you show your face here, you will be arrested.
2: Arrested?
3: So please, I must warn you, do not come in a disguise, because we have incredible AI facial recognition software.
2: I'm not coming in a disguise. I'm coming as my damn self.
3: Oh, you...
2: This is a scam. This is extortion.
3: No.
2: I want...

0: talk to your manager.
1: No, this is actually a phone prank from Brooke and Jeffrey in the morning.
0: A what?
1: Yeah, it's a phone prank, so maybe you were a little bit right. It is a scam in a way, but a funny one.
0: Oh, my God. Are you kidding me? Yeah.
2: Sorry. My name is Jeff from Brooke and Jeffrey in the morning. We're doing a phone tap on you.
0: Holy crap. Oh, my God.
2: Yeah, your husband Aaron set you up. He said you were so mad at yourself because you left your favorite water bottle at the airport last week.
0: God, I cannot believe that he would do this to me. He knows how upset I got.
1: So now that you are in a better mood, perhaps we can drink from the water bottle together?
0: I could definitely go a few years never hearing that voice.
1: Oh, you are correct. You will not be hearing my voice because you are not allowed back in the San Diego airport.
0: Okay, that's a joke too, right? Please tell me that's a joke too.
1: I would go try it and see what happens.
0: Losing the water bottle is enough. I don't need to lose my job too.
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0: When it comes to your very best friend, that relationship is so strong, you would do anything for them.
1: Oh, oh for yeah. sure.
0: You would bail them out of jail.
1: Absolutely.
0: You would help them bury the body.
1: Absolutely. Yeah.
0: You would lend them thousands of dollars just because they asked. No questions needed.
1: Honestly, yeah. yeah.
2: Yep. No, legit.
0: Which reminds me, Brooke, I need to borrow 45 grand, so I'll text you my Venmo, okay? But no question. Well, what? Yeah. Okay, 40 grand, man, fine. What if, though, the one thing that you needed them to do goes against every unwritten rule of friendship ever?
1: Oh. Whoa. Uh-oh.
0: Well, that's the reason one of our listeners needs our help today. He has to convince his best friend to do him an enormous favor, even though it 100% goes against bro code.
1: Uh-oh.
0: You're going to hear it in a brand new Awkward Tuesday phone call next.

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1: It's Awkward Tuesday phone call.
2: They say in life, only three things are certain. Death, taxes, and having weird, awkward drama with your ex.
3: Oh, that is a certainty.
2: It's definitely going to happen.
4: And of course.
2: One of our listeners is having an issue with one of those life certainties and wants our help today.
3: God, I hope we're going to have a whole tax discussion
2: I'm
3: right
2: guessing
3: now.
2: It's taxes.
3: Yeah.
2: Let's open up our Quicken apps.
4: Yeah.
2: Hopefully, we're going to save some money for today's listener named Michael. Michael, you have your W-9 form ready?
5: I can.
3: Okay, we're going to do both. It sounds like you got another issue.
2: Yeah, what's your drama about?
5: Yeah, I reached out because I've had this awkward situation with my ex, April.
3: Okay, just even when you say her name, April.
5: Yeah, I mean, she's lovely, but I'll give you the whole story.
2: Please.
5: So we haven't been together for a few years.
3: Oh, it's been a while.
5: Yeah, but it's been quite a while. It was like 5 to 6 months that we actually dated.
2: Okay.
5: The thing is, it was good overall. I mean, I was attracted to her. We just didn't really mesh well. Our conversations were pretty dull or just disconnected.
3: Okay. You guys just weren't the right fit.
5: Yeah. And then like towards the end of that time together, subconsciously started listening to a lot of breakup songs. Then I started having dreams of breaking up with her, and when I'd wake up, I'd feel really positive and better about everything.
4: Oh man, that's a sign.
2: Like the universe is trying to tell you that something's wrong with your relationship.
4: Yeah.
3: Is this information important to the story?
2: Yeah. What else? Let's spend 5 more minutes saying what you didn't like about it.
5: Nothing really was, other than just us not meshing well. We didn't cheat. There was no argue, anything like that.
3: All right,
5: but the breakup came really weird and sudden, but like in a kind of like, as you said, like the universe telling us, we broke down in this tunnel and we just were like stuck together waiting for a tow truck. And we just had a conversation. It was sort of just blunt. And we decided to not be together.
3: Okay.
2: You broke up in a car stuck inside of a tunnel?
5: Yes.
4: Well, that's time to kill.
3: Yeah, right.
4: Let's talk about some deep stuff.
3: Let's pull the band-aid off here. Uh-huh.
2: Okay.
4: Well, at least it's cordial, bro.
3: Can you imagine being that tow truck driver when he pulls up?
2: Yeah. So you said that happened, years ago. How does the drama happen today?
5: Well, we've remained friends because as friends, we work really well.
3: Oh, that's awesome. That seems healthy and great.
5: Yeah, overall. I'm sort of like, I would say I'm kind of her shoulder to cry on now in the dating scene,
4: You're the only guy who's ever happy with being in the friend zone now.
3: Yeah.
4: It's good because you both want that.
3: Yeah,
4: so that's good.
5: Well, it's a good friend zone, but, I just try to pepper up. I a lot of times she'll go into that space where she's like, oh, I'm going to die alone. And I'm just like, no, you're not. Just keep at it. You're great.
2: Maybe you should change that advice up and agree with her.
3: Oh. Why do I feel like that's actually what you would do, Jeffrey?
2: Well, maybe that would motivate her to actually find somebody.
3: Oh, okay. So where's the awkward part come in all of this? It all sounds fine.
4: Yeah, that's true.
5: Yeah. Okay, just recently, we were out drinking at a bar, and she decided to confide in me that she finds my best friend, Chris, attractive.
4: Oh. Uh-oh. Boy.
2: And you find Chris attractive, too?
3: Yeah, you don't like her

0: is awkward.
1: Oh, it's like they're both.
0: Yeah, now that's
2: the same person.
1: Okay. I don't understand the issue.
3: When she told me this, I actually was quite excited because I think they'd be perfect together.
1: Oh.
0: Wait, what?
1: Oh. Yeah, Chris also loves boring, stalled out conversations. Yeah.
3: No, I don't think it would be boring and stalled out with this, too.
1: Okay. Oh.
4: Okay.
1: Like, they would click.
3: Yes. They're way better together.
1: Okay.
0: Okay.
3: They mesh really well. Yeah. And then two, I would just like to relieve myself of the burden about hearing her dating life anymore.
1: Oh.
4: Shifted over to Chris.
2: Yeah. Yeah. The shoulder to cry on. My shoulder's wet.
1: Yeah. Okay.
3: Yeah.
0: But you don't think that would be weird for you and Chris's relationship to have your ex dating him now?
1: Well, they all know each other, right? They all.
0: But that's. That's so awkward.
4: If you're really just friends, it shouldn't be a big deal.
1: And it was years ago that they broke up.
3: It would not be awkward for me at all.
1: Okay.
3: The thing is, it's Chris that I know. I just know he has a bro code mind, and it's going to be awkward for him. And that's the awkward thing is I need advice on talking to him and convincing him to ask her out.
1: Oh. So we're going to call your best friend and try to play matchmaker.
0: Now, let me ask Alexis, from a lady's perspective, if you were the ex-girlfriend, how would you feel if your ex-boyfriend was like pushing his best friend on you now?
4: I mean, you don't want anyone to be pushed to want to date you, but
0: gently nudged, whatever you want to say.
4: You wouldn't know. I wouldn't want her to know. Like, I wouldn't want to find out.
0: Oh, you'd want it to be kept a secret. Like, it was just a natural connection.
4: I want to think he's just been waiting for me to actually be, he's always wanted to date me.
0: Okay.
4: Secretly.
1: Maybe he didn't have to be persuaded.
4: Yeah, like, he's like, finally.
1: We didn't have to offer him a prize at the end of this in order for him to go out with her.
0: Sure, that could be part of the strategy that maybe we come back with when we give you advice.
2: Whoa.
0: Before we do our awkward Tuesday phone call to your best friend and try to convince him to date your ex right after this.
3: Thank you.
0: Hold on.
5: From your morning routine to the first meeting of the day, it's Brooke and Jeffrey, 5 to 9. And then the Central Coast's best mix and commercial-free at 9 from Coast 105.

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1: It's Awkward Tuesday Phone Call.
2: We do a segment on our show called Say Yes to the Ex.
3: Oh, yeah.
2: Where we try and convince someone to, you know, try things one more time with an old flame of theirs. See if it goes better the second time around.
3: Usually works 2% of the time.
2: Yeah, well, this is a little twist on that. It's say yes to your friend's ex.
3: Oh.
2: Because we're trying to help Michael call up his best friend and convince him to try dating Michael's ex-girlfriend.
3: That's right.
4: So weird.
2: Which is a violation of every bro code that's out there.
3: Oh, come on. They only dated for like 5 or 6 months, and that was years ago.
2: Okay. You know? Most people don't gloss over relationships the way that Brooke does.
5: I just feel like bro code's really not that strong.
6: Yeah,
5: I feel
6: like
5: you guys are being dramatic.
2: Okay. Yeah. I wouldn't expect any women to understand the value of bro code. But he thinks they would be a great match together, and he's also tired of hearing his ex complain about how she's going to die alone to him all the time.
4: Right.
2: So there's two reasons for doing this. Now he just needs a little advice on how to convince his best friend to say yes.
3: Yeah.
2: Brooke, without hitting on him, what advice do you have?
3: No, I'm not going to hit on you. Listen, you need to let your best friend know and remember that you're his best friend. You know him better than anyone, okay? Mm-hmm. You always have his best interest in mind. And that's why, although the idea may be crazy, you got to listen to him.
7: Right.
3: Does that make sense?
2: So your advice is just trust him?
3: Yes.
4: And listen.
3: Yes, because it's best friends.
2: What do you think, Michael?
7: It's not really the detailed advice that I was hoping to get, but I'm happy to give him a call and tell him that and remind

0: remind him, I guess, that we're best friends.
1: That's good. He may have forgotten. This call may remind him of your friendship.
2: Okay.
1: Oh, yeah, we are best friends.
3: I do love you,
1: I do trust you. Yeah. Jose, what do you think?
3: There's a lot more to bro code than just don't date my ex. And bros do each other favors. And this is what you need. Get him to agree to one date.
4: Okay.
3: And then your job is done.
5: Okay.
3: Oh. You know, so it's like a win-win
5: this
3: bro
5: is,
3: code.
5: You're doing favors for your friends
3: yeah,
5: here. Set it up like you're doing him a favor.
4: April, the ex, a favor?
3: It is a favor. He said that.
5: What do you think, Mike?
0: I mean, that sounds like clear advice. A goal in mind.
5: My advice was just going to be toss him in a closet together with some candles and Barry Manilow and just let it happen. Just lock the door.
2: And see, that's when bro code always gets broken.
3: Yeah.
2: Naturally.
3: That's how babies are made.
5: But anyway, that's what we got for you, man. We're going to wish you luck and dial up your friend. And try and convince
4: her.
5: Best friend, sorry.
3: Yeah, best.
5: Thank you for reminding me. I'd already forgotten. But we're going to try and help you convince him to date your ex. Here we go. Good luck.
0: Hello. Hey, Chris. Michael.
6: What is this number that you're calling from?
0: Oh, I just... new phone, man. Sorry, I just, trying to get my contacts in here, and I thought, why not call you? Check in, dude.
6: Yeah. What's up?
0: I was just calling, check in. Me and April recently, we went out. We got drinks together, as we do.
6: Nice.
0: It was really a fun time. She's just so delightful and easy to get along with, as you know.
6: Dude, did you guys hook up again? Nice work.
0: No. We didn't hook up. We're still really good friends. And, you and me are best friends.
2: Oh.
6: Yeah.
0: We're best
6: I don't understand
0: friends.
6: What you're getting at here, dude.
0: I'm just saying I know you better than anyone else. Oh. And I know what's good for you. Hanging out with April, she brought up something that I think was also good for you.
6: Okay.
0: We're a couple rounds in, and she told me that she's attracted to you. She digs you. As your best friend, I think that would be great for you and her.
6: Wait, what would be great? She finds me attractive. I don't know what you're what?
0: Yeah. she sees something in you, Like I do, as a best friend.
6: Why do you keep saying that?
0: I'm just reminding you.
6: Bro, I mean, you dated her, so I think that's a moot point at this point. It's off limits.
0: But is it? It was years ago. Bro code, schmo code, who cares?
2: Yeah.
0: I'm just letting you know it would not bother me. And you would be doing me a huge favor by just...
6: How would I be you? How is that doing you a favor, dude?
0: I just want you to be happy. You're my best friend. Best friends look out for each other.
6: I mean, if I can be straight with you about this, yeah, that's awesome that she finds me attractive. She's cute. I mean,
0: you're right. She is really cute.
6: Right. So I just got to level with you. The short version is been there, done that.
2: Oh.
5: What?
0: What? What do you mean?
6: April and I we've made out before.
5: What?
0: Wait, when?
6: I'm not proud of this. This was when you all were on the rocks.
5: Oh my God.
2: Bro code, schmo code, right,
4: yeah.
2: Jeff?
0: Sorry, what? Yeah. I mean, I can't believe she cheated on me with you, my best friend.
5: Oh, God.
4: God, that's some news.
6: Who is it?
5: We need to jump in on this conversation. Yeah. Chris, are you there?
6: Yeah.
4: Hi, Chris.
5: Yeah, we're a radio show called Brooke and Jeffrey in the Morning. You're on our show right now on a segment called Awkward Tuesday Phone Call.
4: Man.
6: Whoa. Okay.
4: Yeah.
5: Whoa to what you just said.
4: Oh, my God. Michael?
3: Oh, man.
4: Oh, God. Is he breathing? Michael,
5: Mike,
4: are you
5: there?
4: Okay?
3: Are you kissing her again?
0: I'm just having a moment. But,
3: wait, weren't you saying that you're completely over her, though, bro?
0: I'm just more bummed out about my best friend now.

0: Yeah, that's
1: Alexis, you nailed it. Bro code. I mean,
2: never exists.
1: No,
2: it's a fake line.
1: Yeah.
3: Okay.
4: Seriously, I got to be honest with you. It was like a very brief makeout session. We were both buzzed. You at that point also had said to me like you were kind of done with the situation. So that was another factor. I am very sorry. That is not who I am.
3: Well, that's hard to come back from.
1: It sounds like Chris has a lot of guilt about it and knows he made a dumb decision.
4: 100%. The reason I didn't even mention it before is because it was so inconsequential. I cannot emphasize that. Like I said, it was nothing and it was stupid.
3: I mean, clearly it wasn't stupid and nothing for your ex-girlfriend because she's still interested in thinking about it. I'm sorry.
1: God.
3: I'm just wondering why after three Long Island iced teas, why wouldn't the girlfriend like admit to you, Michael, that she's already kissed him before at that point?
1: Obviously, she's better at secrets than Chris is.
0: Yeah, like most girls
3: are. Oh, yeah. Well, I guess she would have to admit that she cheated on him at that point. So, okay.
0: Yeah,
3: that makes more sense.
1: She wants to be friends, you know?
0: She wants to go out with good kiss Chris.
1: Oh, Michael.
3: Michael, how you doing?
5: I'm doing all right. I mean, I want to forgive my best friend, but I need a favor from you.
1: Wait, you're still going to ask?
0: Oh, no way.
1: What is it?
6: What is the favor?
5: Chris, can you just agree to take her on one date?
1: Oh.
3: You still want this to happen?
4: Whoa, wait. I'm so confused. So you still want me to take her on a date?
5: It's the least you could do. I mean, you cheated. She cheated. You cheated. Both cheated on me with each other. Just go on one date.
0: Yeah. You've already kind of done it.
3: I mean, if you're going to kiss it, do it under, like, the proper terms.
0: Yeah.
2: If you end up together, it makes it better. Cancels out.
1: Yeah.
3: That's what a best friend would do.
4: Dude, if I do that and we're still good, it would be the only reason that I'm doing it.
3: Okay, Michael, he said that he would do it for your forgiveness. Do you forgive him?
5: Oh, I forgive you. Yes. Okay. Just go on that date.
0: Wow. All right.
1: How whiny is this woman about her dating life?
4: Hold up. Is that why you're having me go out with her? You told me she complains a lot, but is this just like trying to get her off your back? Am I taking the bullet right here?
5: That's what best friends do.
1: That's right. There you go.
3: All right. Best friends and relationships saved here today. That was a successful Awkward Tuesday phone call. And if you have an awkward relationship going on with your best friend or your current ex, you can share this podcast with them.
0: Okay, even if you're not. Even if you just want to make them
2: is
0: laugh.
2: Is this how you tell them you cheated on their...
3: Yeah. What better way to deliver the news than by listening to Brooke and Jeffrey wherever you get your podcasts.
1: Or share a laugh. 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
2: Good morning with your Central Coast headlines. I'm Ben Hayes. San Luis Obispo's Mayor Erica Stewart avoided censure after a personnel board hearing focused on how she handled a confidential grand jury report. KSBY says at issue was Stewart's decision to forward a confidential civil grand jury report to Cal Poly back in June 2025. The report, which was confidential when it was shared with Stewart, addressed what the grand jury described as the town and gown dynamic between the city and Cal Poly. It included complaints from nearby residents that not enough was being done to address fraternities, both sanctioned and unsanctioned, moving into neighborhoods and creating noise violations. The incumbent mayor is an employee of Cal Poly, where she works as a lecturer. 2 weeks remain for candidates to file paperwork required to run for office in the November 3rd general election. The San Luis Obispo County Clerk Recorder's Office says the candidate filing period runs now through 5 p.m. August 7th. The filing period for that office will extend through 5 p.m. August 12th if an incumbent doesn't run. Reporter Sharon Reardon reports singer David will go on trial for murder.
3: Following 5 days of graphic testimony, a Los Angeles judge has ruled there is enough evidence for singer David, whose real name is David Burke, to stand trial in the killing and dismemberment of 14-year-old Celeste Rivas Hernandez. Prosecutors allege the teen threatened to expose their relationship, putting the singer's career at risk. The judge found probable cause on charges, including murder, continuous sexual abuse of a child under 14, and unlawful mutilation of human remains. Burke, who's 21, is pleaded not guilty and will continue to be held without bail pending trial. I'm Sharon Reardon.
2: And the Department of Homeland Security says a review of California's voter rolls found what could be nearly 191,000 non-citizens registered to vote. California's Secretary of State Shirley Weber disputes the claims, calling them unsubstantiated. You're up to date with your Central Coast headlines. I'm Ben Hayes.
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0: sometimes you'll meet a person and instantly you could just tell they're really smart.
1: Oh, yeah.
2: Okay, yeah.
0: I feel like Brooke is kind of in that category.
2: Really?
1: Kind of.
2: That's kind of nice.
1: It depends on what you're talking about.
2: I'm really flattered.
0: I wasn't sure, so I Googled, what are things that smart people do?
1: Oh, this will tell us.
0: Number one, they don't try to talk smart.
2: I'd say
0: that's true. Brooke never attempts to say anything even remotely intelligent. So,
2: and I want to argue you, but I can't.
0: Check on that one. Yeah, Number two, they have no problem with failure.
2: Oh, that's also
0: Brooke
2: true.
0: Brooke fails at work constantly on a daily basis. So
1: she's so smart.
0: We're two for two here on the smart scale.
1: Okay.
0: And number three, they don't get hung up on little crumbs.
2: That's true.
0: At lunch, Brooke never leaves any crumbs in her Tupperware.
1: I think that's more of a saying.
2: I don't let anybody else leave any crumbs either. I literally scraped my child's plate last night into my go-go container.
0: That's right. Look at that. Brooke really is smart. No wonder she wins so much at her trivia game.
1: Wow.
0: Can anyone outsmart the smartest smarty in this room?
1: I don't think they can.
2: Call me Brooke Einstein.
0: We're going to find out coming up at 8:10.

0: Today is Maria, and when we initially called her, she did not answer her phone.
1: Oh.
0: But her voicemail said it was because she was either sleeping or resting.
2: That's
1: insane. I like Maria's lifestyle already.
0: Yeah.
1: You know?
0: Maria, were you doing one of those?
3: Of course.
0: Which one?
3: Sleeping.
1: Okay.
0: Sleeping.
1: Mm. And do you do anything outside of those two activities?
3: Yeah, sometimes.
1: Occasionally.
0: Yeah.
1: Yeah.
0: Okay. You did tell our producer you sleep an average of 5 to 9 hours a night, which is... It's a pretty large gap that you're putting out there. And it's due to your job as a barista?
1: Oh.
3: Yeah.
0: Okay. What time do you have to get to work?
3: If I'm opening 5:30 a.m., if I'm closing like 2:30.
0: Oh, okay.
3: Yeah.
1: So mellow.
0: And then the rest of the time, just sleeping and resting. Sleeping.
2: Yeah. No, she's sleeping at work, too, guys.
0: Oh, that's,
1: unless there's no coffee.
0: That's fair.
2: Yeah. Just like a little bell at the window, I imagine. It's like, wake me up. I'll take your drink.
0: Well, you are awake, and we're sending Brooke out of the studio so we can get to the game. You got 30 seconds to answer as many questions as possible. Mm-hmm. If you don't know, and you could say pass, but you have to beat Brooke outright if you want to win. Are you ready?
3: Yes.
0: You got this. Your time starts now. Today is National Water Park Day, and Florida has the most water parks in America with 103. Which state comes in second?
3: California.
0: Which U.S. president was responsible for the Louisiana Purchase?
3: Pass.
0: The highest number on a standard roulette wheel is 36. Is it black or red?
3: Black.
0: What is inside of a popcorn kernel that makes it pop when it gets hot?
3: Pass.
0: Concord is the capital of which East Coast state?
3: No idea.
0: I don't blame you for that either, Maria. I would have said the same thing. So let's bring Brooke back into the studio here. And Maria, you also told our producer that this summer, you're going to be heading to your very first Renaissance Fair.
2: Hey!
0: That's exciting. What are you looking forward to the most?
3: Well, it's my first time, so I'm going to be camping, so...
2: Oh, you're doing it real.
3: Yeah.
2: Big.
3: I'm just excited to meet people, see costumes, see the vendors, get a giant pickle.
0: Okay.
1: The giant pickle. Is that a euphemism, or is that...
3: Maybe.
0: Yeah. Over in the Viking area.
1: Well,
0: yeah.
2: I don't want to, like, get you worried, but you've heard about the jail, right? With the paddler, like, you could actually get paddled while you're there?
1: I mean, that's with the giant pickle, right?
0: Yeah.
3: Yeah, I'll probably throw my boyfriend in there.
1: Okay.
2: Oh, okay.
0: Or you maybe want to try some bloodletting or hop in the witch's dunk tank?
3: Maybe.
0: Yeah. Bloodletting is actually way more fun than people
1: and
0: say.
1: And healthy.
0: Yeah.
1: Yeah, that's how you get rid of all diseases.
0: Mm-hmm.
2: Try the Black Plague experience.
1: Yeah.
2: I mean, like a reincarnation.
1: You guys are right. If the Ren Faire was going to do it right, they'd bring it all back.
0: They should.
1: Yeah.
0: Anyway.
2: Fleas everywhere.
1: Yeah.
0: We don't want to spoil it for you, Maria. You can go experience it for yourself.
1: You can dump your sewage wherever you want.
0: Better times, truly. Anyway, it is Brooke Stern. Brooke, you ready?
1: Yes.
0: Your time starts now. Today is National Water Park Day. Florida has the most water parks in America with 103. Which state comes in second?
1: Texas.
0: Which U.S. president was responsible for the Louisiana Purchase?
1: Grant.
0: The highest number on a standard roulette wheel is 36. Is it black or red?
1: Red.
0: What is inside of a popcorn kernel that makes it pop when it gets hot?
1: Oxygen.
0: Concord is the capital of which East Coast state?
1: Concord, Virginia.
0: Ah,
1: I don't know. I'm so bad at state capitals.
0: Oh, that was really
1: funny. Concord, Vermont.
0: Let's not embarrass ourselves any more than we already have. Let's just send it over.
1: There was a state that stuck with it.
0: Yeah, we'll find out about that soon. First, let's go to the scoreboard with our own Jose.
4: I want a sugar daddy with a candy shop.
0: Bolaños.
2: I want to hear more.
1: Yeah.
2: Maria, you got one correct today.
3: Yay.
1: Yeah.
2: You got my sister's name, so I love you, okay? Say it
3: love
2: back.
3: You too.
2: Oh.
0: Ah, that was sweet.
2: Amplify that so everyone heard it.
0: Okay.
2: Brooke, she got one, and you also won.
1: Wow. I will take a sad tie any day of the week.
0: Barn burner today. Tie does go to the house, Maria, though. Sorry, let's go over the answers for everybody. It's National Water Park Day. Florida has the most water parks in America with 103. In second, with 102, would be California.
1: Oh, I almost said that.
2: Ooh.
0: Texas was a decent guess.
1: Yeah.
0: U.S. president responsible for the Louisiana Purchase was Thomas Jefferson.
1: Oh, that's right.
0: Where where he bought land that would wind up becoming 15 more states.
1: Yep.
2: Dang.
0: Got a really sweet deal on it, too.
2: That's a good real estate deal.
0: Highest number on a standard.

0: roulette wheel is 36. That is colored red. Inside of a popcorn kernel, the thing that makes it pop when it gets hot is there's a little bit of water in there.
1: Oh.
0: Yeah. Water expands into, you know, gas and it makes it pop.
2: It's so funny that you said oxygen. Just like a...
0: I just, the idea of oxygen popping is hilarious to be exploding
2: just
0: all
2: hot
0: over.
2: Hot air.
0: Yeah. Let's see. Concord is the capital of actually New Hampshire.
2: Yeah. Mm. I think once you hear it, right?
1: That still doesn't feel right.
2: Yeah.
1: New Hampshire needs to pick a different place.
2: Okay.
1: I don't actually know any other cities in New Hampshire, so I wouldn't even have an alternative for them.
0: As non-residents of New Hampshire, we want them to change.
2: Yeah.
0: Anyway.
1: Concord.
0: Maria, I'm sorry. It wasn't enough to beat Brooke, but just for playing, we are giving you some free Brooke and Jeffrey swag.
3: Thank you.
1: Yeah.
2: Maria,
1: should we talk softly so you can go back to sleep, Maria?
3: Yeah, I got my cat in a little ball next to me, so
2: aww,
3: probably join him.
1: Really sweet.
2: What's your cat's name?
3: Jerry.
2: Oh, Jerry.
1: If you said Concord, I was going to be really upset.
0: Maria, thanks for playing. Go back to bed and call back and play again soon.
2: Yeah, you must be exhausted. Yeah, I know. Wait for like 5 minutes.
0: We're going to do a phone tap coming up right after this.
1: Good morning, Central Coast. 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

0: 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There's still a few left.
1: God, good for you. Stay strong.
0: We are all jealous of you. And if you're in the customer service business, you're probably on your couch, in your PJs, sipping a hot cocoa, pretending to listen to the client while watching the Menendez Brothers documentary in the background. I mean, you're living the life, basically. Yeah. So Brooke is going to try to live vicariously through those people by pretending to be a work-at-home claims adjuster for an insurance company. Let's see how that works out in your phone tap right now.
2: Hello?
3: Hi, my name is Jazzy Peach. I'm calling from Insurance. Is this Bonnie?
2: Oh, hi. Yes, it is.
3: Great, Bonnie. I love that name.
2: Oh, thank you.
3: Yeah. I just wanted to call about the recent claim you made on your insurance.
2: Mm-hmm.
3: Oh, and I do...
2: Do you need details or...
3: Real quick, before we start anything, formalities out of the way, this call is being recorded for quality assurance.
2: Okay.
3: And I am working from home at the moment.
2: Oh, lucky you.
3: Isn't it great? Okay. So let's just start from the beginning.
2: Is that your toilet?
3: Excuse me, what?
2: Did you seriously just flush your toilet on me?
3: I didn't hear that. Huh.
2: You didn't just flush the toilet.
3: I didn't hear it.
2: And that was a zipper.
3: Oh, was it?
2: Do you need a few minutes, like, to get yourself together, or...
3: Oh, I'm not distracted at all. I am right here with you.
2: I don't want to be right there with you if you're in the bathroom. Do you know what I'm saying?
3: Okay, not in the bathroom anymore, so we're all good. All right, let's...
2: Okay, but I didn't hear you wash your hands.
3: Wow, that seems a little judgy. You're not going to hear everything I do on this call.
2: It was totally judgy. I meant it to be judgy.
3: Okay, so you were reversing out of your driveway. Yes.
2: Do I hear a duck now?
3: Oh.
2: You own a duck?
3: Oh, I don't own a duck. I'm fostering him.
2: Okay, but...
3: I haven't fed him his grilled cheese yet this morning.
2: Uh-huh.
3: How is Mama supposed to get anything done if you keep interrupting me?
2: Okay, I need you to listen to me.
3: Okay.
2: I am busy. You are calling me during the work day. I do not have the luxury of working at home and playing with the duck.
3: Listen, you and I are locked in. I was not playing with Barnaby. He was just noodling me. You know how ducks can be.
2: No, I don't. Oh. But I do know that we need to get on with my claim.
3: Right. And I have that right here in front of me. But can you just give me 1 second? I'm just feeling so parched. And
2: oh, my God.
3: I need a little sip of Pepsi.
2: What the hell is that now?
3: Where were we?
2: What was that? You know, that was right in my ear.
3: Oh, I'm so sorry. I should have moved the straw away. Okay, as far as the damage to your vehicle, that's what we're concerned about right now.
1: You have got to be kidding me.
2: You know, I was just going to say the same thing.
3: Timing. Oh, just hold for 1 second. My Uber Eats driver is outside and he can't get through the electric fence.
2: The electric fence.
3: That's so funny.
4: FBI, open up!
3: Oh my, that's not my Uber Eats.
2: What is going on?
3: Okay, it looks like they found me. So here's what's going to happen. I need to finish up your call, then I have to go underground. So
2: I need you to finish this.
3: You know what I need from you?

0: need you to please tell my story and don't let people forget me.
1: Yeah. Okay, I'm going to forget you as soon as this is over.
0: I knew using my real name was a mistake. Jazzy Peach, of course they'd find me.
1: Oh, my God.
0: Oh, what? Look at that. That wasn't the FBI at the door. Did you hear that?
1: I don't know what I'm hearing at this point.
0: Oh, you're hearing a round of applause for being on a prank phone call.
1: A prank phone call.
0: Yeah. This is actually Brooke from Brooke and Jeffrey in the morning.
1: This past few minutes of insanity was a prank.
0: Yeah. It's a phone tap. It's a thing we do on the show.
1: What so show?
0: That was the surprise party to end it all. Woo! Isn't that fun? Isn't that fun,
1: okay,
0: Bonnie?
1: What is really going on?
0: What's really going on is your boyfriend set you up. He said you've been frustrated with the insurance company. Oh, sorry. That actually was my zipper. But yeah, that you've been frustrated with the insurance companies and thought he'd make you laugh.
1: Do I sound like I'm laughing?
0: Not yet, but I can make that happen.
1: And he thought this was funny.
0: Well, he hasn't heard it yet, so maybe not. He might not think it's funny either.
1: Mm-hmm.
0: Oh. God, I love working from home. Oh, I think she hung up.
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0: I'm going to tell you the number one best thing a guy can do after having a great impromptu date with a really cool girl is after you say goodbye, go home, and never speak to her ever again.
1: Wait. Oh.
0: Just cling to that happy memory and take it with you forever. Oh. Quit while you're ahead.
1: That's what I'm doing wrong, Jeff.
0: Yeah, because based on our listeners' experiences, if you try to do anything else, it is only going to get worse.
1: Oh, no.
0: And that happened to the guy in today's second date update. He went home, and unfortunately, he texted the girl after they hung out.
1: What an idiot.
2: How dare he.
0: And after that one text, everything fell apart.
1: Uh-oh.
0: And what did he send? I'll tell you, it shocked the entire room when we found out.
2: Okay.
0: You're going to hear it in your brand new second date update right after this.

0: I saw something on Instagram recently that basically sums up what I think a lot of our listeners are feeling with the online dating apps. It was a guy who says, I think my favorite part of online dating is when you match with someone and you're talking and it's going great. And 3 weeks later, someone somewhere loses interest and you just never talk to them again. And you just keep doing that over and over and over until you're 90 and you're single and you die alone.
1: It's so true.
2: Wow. What a romantic look.
0: Brooke, aren't you upset that you got married and missed the peak era of dating apps?
2: Why did I do that?
0: Well, we have a guy on the phone who says he also has become pretty frustrated with the online dating experience. His name is Steven. So, Steven, welcome to the show, man.
3: How you doing?
1: Yo.
2: You sound down.
3: Yeah. I am pretty down.
0: Yeah.
2: Oh, buddy.
0: He probably just closed his Tinder app now before he got on. So it's not going so well for you, huh?
3: No. I mean, I just can't meet anybody.
1: Yeah.
3: Honestly, I was so tired. I did something pretty desperate recently. And that's kind of why I called.
2: Oh.
1: You did something desperate?
0: We like desperate on this show. What did you do?
3: Well, I saw an ad online that said soulmate psychic.
2: Oh.
1: That's a good, catchy phrase
0: Okay. What does that mean?
3: It said for $50, the person is able to draw your soulmate for you.
1: Draw?
0: Oh, that's
1: like a
0: sketch of them?
1: That's actually great, because then you can see, like, when you see them in real life, then you know
4: why
1: it's
4: do I
1: them.
4: Feel like they stalk your social media and then draw your ex?
1: That would be so brutal.
0: But you're right, Jose. If you see them out in the world, you could just hold up this photo and be like, we're soulmates.
1: No, Jeff, don't bring a photo around with you. You just know in your head.
2: Okay, wait. You all believe that someone can do this?
1: Well, if it's a psychic, bring it to the

0: Yeah.
1: Okay, I'm going to go with sure.
0: Brooke already doesn't believe in your soulmate before she even knows anything about it.
1: It doesn't sound like he believes in it either.
0: Well, hold on. We don't even know what the story is. So you actually signed up and did this?
2: I did this 20 minutes later. I get the sketch emailed to me.
1: Oh, it's just even over. Oh, it's online?
2: No. It was a phone conversation.
1: Oh.
0: Okay.
3: Talk to her, and then she draws?
2: Right.
1: What kind of questions did she ask you?
2: Well, she was asking me my interests. She was asking me, you know.
0: But she's not asking for a physical description of your perfect woman. She's trying to get to know you.
2: Yeah, exactly.
0: Okay.
3: So she's asking you about you, but then she's drawing the lady of your soul.
0: What did you think of the picture?
2: So she's very pretty.
0: That's good.
1: Shocking. She didn't draw an ugly person. That is so weird.
0: Well, that's very lucky for him. I'm sure she draws a lot of ugly people for other people. But what did you do with the photo?
2: I put it on my refrigerator.
1: Oh.
0: Okay.
2: I didn't know what to do with it.
1: Yeah.
3: I guess you're right. What are you going to throw away?
4: Well, you can go online, right?
1: I mean, you can put it on your dating app and say, this is what I'm looking for.
2: Yeah, right.
3: That's so
0: now you're thinking, Brooke. Okay.
3: You fill in the crack for me.
0: Well, did anything come of it?
2: So, like, a month later, I'm at this wedding, and I see a woman there that's like, she looks exactly like the picture.
3: No way.
0: Really?
2: Yeah.
3: Whoa.
2: Yeah.
3: What'd you do?
2: Well, first I try not to freak out. I'm like, oh my God.
3: Yeah.
0: Well, now you must feel the pressure on you. So what do you do?
2: So I build up enough confidence and I go over there and I ask her to dance.
0: Oh. Brooke, why aren't you awing yet?
3: Yeah, bro.
0: This is happening.
1: Yes. Yes. Okay. I am excited for you.
0: And what did she say when you asked her to dance?
2: She said yes, that we're dancing.
0: Oh my God. Wow. It's happening. So now you've opened the door for true love to step through.
2: Right.
0: But the big question is, did you tell her about the soulmate photo that was sent to you?
3: Oh.
2: Well, I told her I have a surprise for you.
1: Oh no.
3: Oh no.
0: You're going to show her?
1: What do you mean you told her
3: this
1: that?
3: Is sketchy.
2: I just couldn't hold it in. It's too weird. It's too coincidental.
1: Wait, so that night, we're still at the wedding reception and you're going to pull out the picture on your phone?
2: No. I didn't even have a copy of it, honestly.
1: Oh, good.
2: Like, I was like, I'll text it to you. I told her I'll text it to you.
3: What was her reaction, though? Did she laugh?
0: I want to know what the caption was when you texted the photo.
2: The caption was, isn't this crazy? This looks just like you.
1: Okay.
0: Oh, my God.
1: How long did it take her to respond to your text?
4: Yeah, because isn't bad. My first reaction is, I have a stalker.
3: Yeah.
0: Or are you still waiting for a reply?
4: Oh, yeah.
2: So she responded. She's like, wow, that's crazy.
3: Hey.
0: Okay.
2: But then it was kind of a different vibe from then on. She, like, I could tell something changed now and she wasn't as into me.
0: Oh, no.
3: Maybe you have Android, because that happens, and you sent it and it got blurry.
1: Oh, that's
3: true. Brooke, I sent you pictures.
0: The green bubble?
1: Yeah.
3: She knows. Yeah. Brooke knows.
1: I don't think that was it.
4: Yeah.
0: Okay. So, looking back on the events that unfolded, do you feel like maybe you shouldn't have sent her the picture?
2: Maybe.
1: Yeah, he should have just brought her back to his apartment so she could have seen it on the fridge herself.
4: Good point.
0: So, at this point, where are you at now?
2: I mean, what are you going to do? She won't get back to me, really. I had to move on from there.
3: Yeah.
1: That's good.
3: So, yeah, don't do what other guys do. Okay. Just keep texting. Like,
0: so did you
3: good.
0: Call the psychic lady again and have a new picture drawn up? Or
3: No,
2: I'm kind of just back on the apps. I'm like, you know, I'm thinking maybe I need to find someone older.
3: But you found her.
1: So wait. Are we going to call this girl for you?
2: I mean, yeah, it's now because it's been a couple months. I need answers here.
3: Yeah, I mean, you need closure, man.
2: I know. Anyone would. I need closure.
3: Absolutely.
0: Okay.
1: Closure from what?
3: He met his soulmate, Brooke, and she's ghosting him. Have you not been listening?
1: Dance for three.
3: Best three songs of his life.
1: I feel like we're trying to force something here, but I'll be on board.
3: She'll give us answers.
1: Yeah.
0: Did we ever get the girl's name, by the way?
2: Her name is Zoe.
0: Okay.
1: Zoe the soulmate.
0: Well, we're going to come back and call your soulmate Zoe and try and get you your second date update right after this.
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5: Good morning with your Central Coast headlines. I'm Ben Hayes. Many Californians still face barriers to visiting the state's beaches despite decades of promises to improve public access. A UC Santa Cruz study found lower-income communities face challenges beyond cost and distance, including limited public transportation, underinvestment in some coastal areas, and a history of exclusion. Researchers say beaches in wealthier communities generally have better facilities and access, while beaches serving lower-income areas often have fewer amenities, more trash, and less staffing. Reporter Dina Kodiak says California officials are urging people to help prevent wildfires as hot, dry weather increases the risk.
6: The One Less Spark campaign asks residents to avoid activities that could start fires. The campaign includes ads and information to help keep communities stay safe. Tips include mowing lawns early in the day, keeping tow chains off the road, not parking on dry grass, using equipment safely, and getting permits for burning debris. Officials say people cause about 95% of California wildfires.
5: ABC's Sherry Preston says a new study gives some insight into how difficult it's been for a lot of Americans to provide food on the table.
7: The nonpartisan Urban Institute in Washington says in 2025, almost 20% of Americans had to use their savings to pay for groceries, and nearly 1 in 20 needed cash from one of those high-interest payday loans for food. Among adults who use credit cards to pay for groceries, almost 20% pay less than the full balance every month, and almost 9% admitted they didn't always make the minimum payment at all.
5: Starting this week, crews with Caltrans will begin shutting down the northbound Highway 1 off-ramp at 13th Street in Cayucas. Workers will be doing emergency repairs to replace the drainage system. Drivers will be directed further north to exit at Cayucas Drive. Caltrans says the ramp is expected to reopen August 7th. With your Central Coast headlines, I'm Ben Hayes.
8: You believe in love at first sight?
9: Yes, Jeff.
8: What about?
9: I haven't seen her yet.
8: Okay,
9: yeah.
8: So yes from Jose and Anne from the girls. Yeah. What about love at first sketch?
9: No.
8: Because months ago, one of our listeners, Steven, paid a professional psychic to draw him a photo of his future soulmate before he's ever met her. Mm-hmm. He hung it up on his fridge, and wouldn't you know, just a short while later, he ends up meeting a woman who looks just like that photo.
10: Wow.
8: When he was at a wedding. Her name was Zoe, and they danced and got to know each other. Everything was on the up and up until he got home mm-hmm. and texted her the soulmate sketch picture.
10: Yeah.
8: She really cooled off after that.
10: Yeah.
8: It got me thinking, though, like, how could we help him when we get her on the phone? And maybe we could say that he drew the picture after he met you. Just from memory, he's a really good artist. That it's not like a soulmate thing.
10: I think he just apologizes and says, I didn't
8: mean to. Yeah, that's your answer to everything. Yeah, the man should apologize for what he did.
9: Oh, yeah.
11: Maybe it's a good photo. It has to be flattering.
10: It works. I mean, you can't lie. Like, how long is he going to keep up that he's a good artist?
11: Yeah.
10: You know?
8: It just came to him in a moment of inspiration, you could say.
9: That's the point. But I'm not an artist. It was the

0: heavens that just guided my hand to this beautiful face.
1: Fine, go with it.
2: Sadly, though, Steven is back on the dating apps now, looking for older women and long-distance stuff, whatever he can get because he's so dejected.
1: Hey, let's not say that.
2: But we won't bring that up. I'm just saying his mind is still wondering, though, what about my soulmate Zoe? Mm. Isn't that right, Steven?
3: It's true.
2: You've never forgotten about her.
3: Well, I didn't forget because it wasn't that long ago.
1: Yeah, but still, a couple months, she could be in a relationship already.
4: Yeah.
0: That's true. Yeah.
2: Well, I'm glad that we're going in with the positive attitude on this. So,
0: sorry about that. I promise I will keep trying to be positive.
2: Nobody in this room is going to believe in love except for me and Jose. So we're going to do our best. Let's call Zoe and see what she has to say.
1: The weight of love on your shoulders. It must be hard.
2: It is. It's difficult. Here we go.
5: Hello.
2: Two rings, she answered. I knew it.
0: Aww.
2: Zoe, thank you for answering the phone right now. This is Zoe, right?
5: Yes.
2: Okay,
1: of course.
2: Perfect.
1: Did you know that too?
0: It's fate.
2: That was luck on that one. But Zoe, you're on the radio right now with a show called Brooke and Jeffrey in the Morning.
5: Oh?
1: Hey, yeah. Zoe.
0: Good morning, Zoe.
2: How you doing?
5: Hello. I'm okay.
0: Confused.
1: Okay.
5: Yeah, why am I being called right now?
1: Oh.
2: Well, some might say it's fate that brought us to you today, but others would just say it's one of our listeners named Steven who asked us to call you.
5: No, thank you. No.
2: Oh, wait. Hold on.
1: Do you remember Steven?
0: Whoa.
5: No, I'm not. No.
0: Whoa.
2: Oh. Wow. Yeah. Guys, that picture really worked, I guess.
1: Okay. Yeah.
0: Okay. The wrong way.
2: Well, Zoe, well, we're doing a segment here called the Second Date Update where we're trying to help Steven get in touch with you again. Because it's been a while since you've chatted since the wedding.
5: Yeah, no, there's a reason why we haven't chatted.
1: Okay.
2: Okay. Well,
1: do you want to tell us? I mean, it seems like it's very clear why you're not calling him.
0: I mean, maybe to you it's clear, to him it's not.
2: We don't know well, what you're thinking.
0: Yeah.
5: I don't think it's clear to him that I'm not really up for him wanting to date my mom. So,
1: what?
0: That came out of nowhere.
1: Wait, did he hit on your mom at the wedding reception or something?
5: As far as I know, he hasn't met my mom, but I don't know if he told you guys.
1: Hold on.
0: So confused
2: this now. Is a lot. What we know is that you guys met at a wedding. You guys danced and had a good time.
0: Yeah.
2: After the wedding, he texted you a photo that looked a lot like you. And
1: we thought that was the reason that you were calling it back, that it freaked you out.
0: Yeah.
5: Well, I mean, that was creepy anyway, but.
1: So where does your mom come into play here?
0: Yeah, that's weird.
5: Yeah, so at the wedding, he said he was surprised that I was single because he thought I was pretty, whatever.
1: Okay.
5: And and I was like, oh, yeah, it's crazy. Even my mom's dating. She's on the apps, whatever. Laughed about it.
1: Yeah.
5: And he texted me that photo, whatever. But after that, my mom matched with him on one of the apps.
2: Oh, my God. Really?
4: Wait, your mom tells you her matches?
5: Oh, yeah. I mean, my mom and I are fairly close, and she showed me who she matched with.
0: Are you thinking
2: that he went and, like, matched with her on purpose?
1: I don't know that it matters, probably, to her.
0: Yeah.
5: I don't even care how it happened. It's just the fact that it happened.
0: Yeah. That's a great point, Brooke.
2: Okay. Well, we don't know everything about how stuff happened the way that it happened. The only person who has the answers to that would be Steven.
1: Yeah, he may not even know.
4: Yeah, I don't know.
2: Because he didn't mention anything like this when we talked to him, but he is on the other line right now waiting to speak with you, Zoe.
5: What? Why? What?
2: That's how the segment works. Steven, are you there?
3: This is awkward. Sorry.
5: Yeah,
1: did you know that you had matched with her mom?
3: Yeah, I told you guys I was like back on the apps and looking for maybe someone older.
0: Yeah, you said that, but you didn't say you matched with her family member.
2: You didn't say you went just one generation up.
4: Also, why has your mom got that young of a dating pool? You should check her account.
2: She believes in herself. It's inspirational, Alexis.
4: Let mom job for the competition
1: now. Let mom live.
2: Okay, so you two need to talk about this clearly.
5: Dude, what is actually wrong with you? Like, you're gonna call the station and you're gonna tell them, like, you're trying to figure out what's wrong, but clearly what's wrong is you're trying to get with my mother. Like, after trying to get with me.
0: Oh. We didn't know.
3: You weren't responding to me. You're being kind of cold. I didn't know what to do.
5: Yeah, for good reason.
1: Yeah.
5: The first straw was you sending me that creepy picture anyway, so obviously I was gonna be standoffish, and then my mom showed me her

0: dating app with you on it.
1: Oh.
2: Wait, have you been talking to her mother?
3: We exchanged some messages.
4: Okay.
2: Did you send?
4: Is a date going to happen between you and Zoe's mom? Is that on the books?
3: Well, I didn't want to ruin things with Zoe and I.
4: Oh, well, he's prioritizing you, Zoe. Isn't that nice?
2: Did you send the mom the same picture you sent Zoe?
3: I'm not going to make that mistake again. No way.
4: Okay.
1: Now
4: he's learning.
1: Yeah.
4: Okay.
0: Steven, I even showed her the picture that you sent her to me, and she still is into you. So you guys can just go have fun.
5: Oh, she's still into it, and she saw the picture?
3: Wait, she said she still went to me?
2: What?
0: Yeah. Yeah, you go enjoy yourself.
5: Oh, guys, we did it. We found the soulmate. It's the mom.
2: Oh, my God.
5: Brooke, why aren't you cheering with me?
2: This is so weird.
4: Yeah. So you're saying you ship the relationship with your mom and Steven?
0: I mean, I don't know what else I can do. I can't just tell my mom who she can and can't date. So, like, how am I supposed to... talk to her about that.
5: Just leave it alone. Wow.
2: So at this point, do we offer a double date or?
4: I don't know. I mean, I'm going to default to the love expert on the show, Alexis. Yeah, what do you think that we should do in this situation?
6: I mean, I don't know.
5: She doesn't know, Jack.
4: That's perfect. Great idea,
5: Alexis.
4: Love
5: expert.
6: Okay. I don't think Zoe wants to sit at dinner with either of them. So.
4: Well, she probably should because soon Steven could be her stepdad.
2: We
4: have to be around a Thanksgiving table.
6: That's what I'm saying. You need to set boundaries with your mom if you got the same age range.
4: No. Okay.
6: There's got to be a div system. No.
4: I mean, we would normally offer to send Steven out with Zoe, but I guess Steven will offer to send you out with Zoe's mom on a first date.
2: That is so insulting. I am sorry, Zoe.
4: Wait, why is that insulting?
2: Because.
3: That'd be great.
6: He says that'd be great.
4: Zoe's already turned him down. He's a free agent. He can date whoever he wants.
5: Zoe, will you ask your mom for us, please?
0: Yeah, no. Forget all you guys. I'm sorry. This can't get any worse.
5: Oh, darn it.
2: Actually, I'm actually worried that it can.
4: Yeah. Is your grandma still alive? Because you never know.
2: Yeah.
7: Good times.
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0: 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What's up? I'm Becky. If you have been wondering whether your kids spend too much time on screens, health officials say the answer might be yes. The U.S. Surgeon General's office is warning that too much screen time at a young age could affect attention spans, memory, even language development. 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

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I'm Becky. Looking at our weather tomorrow in Paso, 93. 96 Thursday, 100 on Friday. San Luis tomorrow, 81. 86 Thursday, 91 Friday.

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0: 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I'm Becky. 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Dry cabin air can leave you dehydrated before you even realize it. 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
1: On July 29, 1876, an advertisement in the San Luis Obispo Tribune announced the opening of the Coastline Stage Company, with direct connections from San Luis Obispo north to San Francisco and south to Los Angeles, navigating the infamous and dangerous Old Stagecoach Road. On August 1, 1887, D.W. Grover held a land auction that drew over 1,000 people to look at what he promoted as the grandest summer and winter seaside resort on the Pacific Coast. This event laid the groundwork for what is now Grover Beach. On July 29, 1909, Union Oil began laying a massive 200-mile pipeline project extending from the San Joaquin Valley to Avila Beach. Before World War I, this was the largest oil pipeline infrastructure project in the world. This look at San Luis Obispo County history has been brought to you by the History Center of San Luis Obispo County. Celebrating America's semi-quincentennial all year by looking at our local history, this is History Center Executive Director Steve Schmidt. Happy 250th, America.
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Right now, though, it's Whitney Houston.

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0: 1887, D.W. Grover held a land auction that drew over 1,000 people to look at what he promoted as the grandest summer and winter seaside resort on the Pacific Coast. This event laid the groundwork for what is now Grover Beach. On July 29, 1909, Union Oil began laying a massive 200-mile pipeline project extending from the San Joaquin Valley to Avila Beach. Before World War I, this was the largest oil pipeline infrastructure project in the world. This look at San Luis Obispo County history has been brought to you by the History Center of San Luis Obispo County. Celebrating America's semi-quincentennial all year by looking at our local history, this is History Center Executive Director Steve Schmidt. Happy 250th, America.
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Keep up to date with everything we have happening. Coming up, Michael Jackson. Right now, though, it's Nickelback. No.

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How are you? I'm Becky. Looking at our weather. Tomorrow in Arroyo Grande, 77. 79 Thursday, 83 Friday. Paso tomorrow, 93. 96 Thursday, 100 on Friday. And to San Luis tomorrow, 81. 86 Thursday, 91 and sunny on Friday. It's Mariah Carey.

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0: 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What's up? I'm Becky. Spending 20 minutes in nature is the minimum time needed to noticeably feel nature's calming effects, according to environmental neuroscientists. This is to maximize nature's stress-relieving effects. People should follow the 25-3 rule. This involves 20 minutes in green space three times a week, 5 hours in semi-wild environments once a month, and 3 days off-grid once a year. If you cannot spend time outdoors, research suggests that indoor plants may still offer a number of mental and physical health benefits. 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
5: 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Just off the 101 on Traffic Way in Arroyo Grande. 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

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Hope you are having a fantastic week so far. Headed your way this afternoon, Prince. Also, Bruno Mars. Right now, though, it's Pink on Coast 104.5. 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

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I'm Becky. Checking our weather. San Luis tomorrow, 81 and sunny. 86 Thursday, 91 on Friday and Saturday. Paso tomorrow, 93. 96 Thursday, 100 on Friday and Saturday. And Arroyo Grande tomorrow, 77. 79 Thursday, 83 Friday, 84 on Saturday. It's the weekend now on Coast 104.5.

0: Coast 104.5. What's going on? I'm Becky. 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
2: In studio with Greg Graber, the owner of Press Quesadilla Grill. You may be familiar with Press Quesadilla Grill in the shopping center off Foothill Boulevard in San Luis Obispo. Been there for a couple years now, Greg, but we got big news with a new one open. Let's talk about Press Quesadilla Grill. This concept is so cool. Where'd you come up with it? And tell people who don't know what it is, what is it?
3: Yeah, thanks, Pepper. Well, me and my friends at Heritage Restaurant Brands came up with Press Quesadilla Grill because we wanted a place that was fresh and completely customizable. We call it press because if you get a burrito or a quesadilla, of course, you can press it for that crunchy tastiness right at the end. And the idea is to go in and pick your protein, whether it's a skirt steak or chili lime shrimp or adobo chicken, and then add ingredients right down the line. And we've had some tremendous feedback and reviews from our guests.
2: Well, what's the first thing that grabs their attention?
3: The food. I mean, they're saying it's fresh and it's customizable and the value's there because we're trying to charge appropriately, ready to go. We have wonderful catering boxes that people take. And so I think it's really kind of an all-occasion restaurant that people can take. They can eat it

0: inside the restaurant for sure, but usually it's for this on-the-go lifestyle that everybody seems to have. And so a quesadilla on the beach is a pretty good thing.
1: Now open in Arroyo Grande, also the original in San Luis Obispo, Foothill Shopping Center in San Luis Obispo. What are you doing with this queso blanco that makes it so addictive and so good? The best chips and queso you're going to get.
0: It's amazing. And I think if you try it once, you can't stop. I know that I can't. And I wish that I could sometime. But yeah, we make it right there in-house. And it's just got just enough heat to make you want a little bit more, but not enough to make you want to stop. It's perfect.
1: Greg Graber and Press Quesadilla Grill, and congrats on the new store open now in Arroyo Grande. Again, top of the hill next to Trader Joe's. Great to catch up with you, my man.
0: Thanks a lot, Pepper. Come see us.
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1: Feel good favorites. And you know it's still one more. So. Back to the music. Let's get back to the music. Coast.

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What's up? 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On the way, Alex Warren, also Justin Timberlake. Right now, though, it's Bobby Brown on Coast.

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0: 104.5, what's happening? I'm Becky. According to a new study of 2,000 U.S. adults, men were roughly twice as likely as women to report engaging in flirty AI chats. Overall, roughly 1 in 10 Americans admitted to romantic, we'll call it romantic, chats with AI bots, and 12% said an AI exchange. They were really into the AI exchange. I don't know so much about that either. Now, younger people, they seemed more inclined to take part in this. 27% of Gen Z reported romantic AI chats versus 16% of millennials, 9% of Gen X, and 2% of baby boomers. About a quarter of Americans said flirting with AI counts as cheating. 36% of Gen Z call it a relationship deal breaker. On the way, Britney Spears on Coast.
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0: 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How are you? I'm Becky. If you've been wondering whether your kids spend too much time on screens, health officials say the answer is most likely yes. The U.S. Surgeon General's office is warning that too much screen time at a young age could affect attention spans, memory, even language development. So they're encouraging families to follow this. Discuss screen rules, model good habits, find screen-free activities, disconnect during meals and before bed, and delay giving kids devices whenever possible. I know you hear that all the time, right? It's all we ever hear. Just delay, or, you know, disconnect at meals and things like that. But again, they're pushing it hard. They're saying it can definitely affect memory and language development. So something to keep in mind, especially as we approach the new school year. On the way, Lady Gaga with Bruno Mars on Coast.
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Hope you're having a fantastic week so far. Coming up this afternoon, Noah Kahan. Also, the Backstreet Boys. Right now, though, it's Justin Bieber on Coast 104.5.

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Also the Culture Club. Right now, though, it's Walk the Moon.

The Central Coast's best way to wake up. Brooke and Jeffrey till 9. Then we take the commercials out, so you can just coast into your day with feel-good favorites on Coast 104.5.

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How are you? I'm Becky. 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Keep up to date with everything we have happening. Headed your way, Christina Aguilera, also Billie Eilish. First, though, it's Timbaland with One Republic.

0: 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How are you? I'm Becky. Here's a travel tip that has nothing to do with sleep. Experts say your eating schedule can be just as important as your bedtime when it comes to beating jet lag. 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

are you? I'm Becky. I am out the door. Have a great rest of your Tuesday. I will see you back here tomorrow. Jay Turner in for you next. I am going to leave you today with Madonna on Coast 104.5. See you tomorrow.

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The feel-good favorites are on Coast 104.5, like that one from TLC. It's Waterfalls. Jay Turner climbing on for a little ride with you. I've got some Harry Styles coming away, Chapel Roan, even Gracie Abrams and Sabrina Carpenter, too. This one's by Sam Smith. It's called Stay With Me on Coast 104.5.

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0: Feel good favorites to Brooke and Jeffrey in the morning, too. 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They've got second date updates, which that alone is worth tuning in for. 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

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It's Chapel Roan on Coast 104.5. Word hello. Before that, from Adele, it's Jay Turner. I've got Maroon 5 and Your Immediate Future After Heaven Is a Place on Earth. 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

0: Feel Good Favorites, Coast 104.5. It's Gracie Abrams and Hit the Wall. She Will Be Loved before that from Maroon 5. It's Jay. So John Cena, you know, the wrestler guy, the actor, he says that he has no regrets and loves the results of his two hair transplant procedures that took over 20 hours to complete. So own it, John. I love it. Yeah, man. I could probably use that. I'm follically challenged, but it's too late for me. Human League is next.
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Feeling Good with Sabrina Carpenter and Manchild on Coast 104.5. We heard the Human League before that with Don't You Want Me, Baby. There's no baby in the title, but they say it throughout the song, so I'm untitled. Hathaway is on the way. One Direction and one from Prince, too. First, though, Jason Mraz. It's I'm Yours. 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

Just past four and closing in on quitting time for you hardworking 9-to-5ers on a Tuesday afternoon. 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This one's by Club Nouveau. It's a remake of Bill Withers' classic from the 1970s, Lean on Me. 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

0: I just might. That's Bruno Mars on Coast 104.5 with your buddy, your pal, Jay Turner. Hey, a Netflix executive was fired from his $1 million a year job after revealing at a trust exercise during a work retreat that he'd recently taken medically prescribed ketamine. He's suing. You know what, though? I don't know. I'm not, this isn't about the ketamine. This is, I mean, that's his thing. I don't know what, even what ketamine does. But, and if it was legally medically prescribed, then that's one thing. But this is about Netflix doing a company retreat and doing what they call a quote unquote trust exercise. Oh, you can trust us. And then he tells them that and then he gets fired. Isn't that kind of the opposite of trust? I don't know. Sit tight. Benson Boone is coming up next.
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We're training there, too, with Drops of Jupiter. You know, every day that goes by, we get closer to train arriving at Santa Barbara Bowl. They're bringing the Drops of Jupiter 25-year anniversary tour to Santa Barbara, and that'll be a good one, I think. If you like training, well, that's for sure. Well, you probably heard Justin Bieber was spotted all over Pismo Beach over the weekend. We'll hear from him after Ace of Base. It's All That She Wants on Coast 104.5.

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0: Where's my husband? It's Ray on Coast 104.5. It's Jay. Where's the nonstop drive is my question. Well, it's next. I do have a couple commercials to play right now. Not many. And then we're going commercial free for an hour. Britney Spears will be part of it. Savage Garden, even Dua Lipa, Alex Warren, some Black Eyed Peas, Janet Jackson, Bruno Mars, Pink, Britney Spears, and Alicia Keys to kick it off next.
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Britney and Baby One More Time, Coast 104.5. That's the song that launched her into superstardom. That's, well, not entirely. She was on the Mickey Mouse Club or Disney Channel before that, but Hit Me Baby One More Time was her debut single. That's for sure. We heard Alicia Keys in there too with No One. We are inside the Nonstop Drive, which means we're commercial free for the next hour. Justin Timberlake is on the way. Madonna, Dua Lipa, even J-Lo, Alex Warren, some Pink, and here's one from Starship on Coast 104.5.

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